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0: 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My name is Pastor Bernard Osuasa. This is Freedom Time Praying Partners, your number one prayer family. And I just also yasense ye bi me no be bon paye. Onyame tumi be ye kese. Onyame ho de baba ye na dwuma se de Awurade pe. We going to be lifting a prayer and then the hand of the Lord is going to have his way. Onyame tumi be ye na dwuma se de Awurade pe. Now, I want us to quickly do this real quick. 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I want us to share the testimonies that God has been giving to people, and then right after the testimony, I'll be leading you as your prayer leader to pray. We will go before the King of Glory, and then the Lord will have his way. When you wish now, on your case, amen. Amen.
2: Any amen telling me nine so I boy my quatni ya nine so na met me a sorry a
0: Jesus. 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
2: Any one man I'm see in any empire bobby me. 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Yan coupon boom. Join you freedom me. Na wena me call hospital send me kwaye lab me kwaye lab ah yesi eh abofra na o she me yefu no wo sickle cell.
0: Jesus.
2: Inti me shoke na me sickle cell pa. 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
2: 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It was last year December. 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
0: mechanic. 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
2: that, yeah. For my me say, time now, what the bell will not come. In 9th December, say, Drew, one as a stone, I won't worry, dear. 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
0: 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Wa da hate wa yeso yuna no.
4: Testimony ama makai mamena ose ohun ansasa srekuno ose ono so dasa e ya be born se
0: sorry
4: sole na she ansasa sreku
0: TV e wo TV no so
1: my God
0: 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free poly ade na call Lake Man yakoy ni CS no so catch na sin se bi twem Yesu di mu ana o sin a wutwem ana e twem ye so for me say nurses for ne bi hu ani kan ho ono ni jide se mi twem so sin a wutwem 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
0: obetimi a
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4: yes
0: the knife for no wan ho 10 for wan ho 11 for wan ho 12 for wan ho 13th and I walk out no say me aso na mo ya me ba no so so your sickle cells na so for akuran so ye ma doctor so ti me ho so your sickle cells
4: eh dia me hu ye ne say na mo person mo dare abofra no ya lefo
0: yeah
4: you need to know my mama or no open for the tissue.
0: Oh yes.
4: Because open for the little information now say nimdie kakra minimfa awo especially ya yere no munyama ya na edi o machi
0: ako hospital ni ade.
4: Mentally. Ya say oba hutia. Akola no ni hubeti.
0: Jesus baby, I want to know some miracle, ne baby. Me see we dey pray every day.
1: Miracle
4: dey
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4: Papa, but am I asking you a question?
0: Aha.
4: Adiabu su mo, Yesu ya ebeboa.
0: Aha.
4: Osi mi chem.
0: Mhm.
4: And I am man a knife.
0: Aha.
4: But odi juma we chemu no wanjia ntumunti knife ni duye no wanko
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0: menye
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4: ko beka se ma share ni mo a freedom ya me anya she into the mamem corner yen pie me.
0: This is a word, this is a word.
4: But when ya jiggy says so see freedom yankupon away.
0: Jesus
4: yankupon so nada. 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
0: my goodness.
4: It's freedom yankupon yen we yen edie. 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
0: Osen weni mo nyam. 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Or see, it is impossible without faith to please God. 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Okay, you team you know me say be na fancy.
6: Freedom.
0: The Lord has done it.
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1: ye omunyina but you was some group bi omu a o ye deadline RGB o ye dey be you e ti onko fo bi o wa
0: achieve ya
2: I was a pastor. Na NDC buy na ya mi adum ya be fa wo mo. Ya fa wo mo no. 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Onu no ye adwuma wo. 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
0: di. But okokra ye ma na adwuma anya.
2: Ye ma na adwuma.
0: Not to us sa.
2: And the sounds when you don't share that you pay, just allowance be known near the best of Shawan, sir. It's a Dimuan and your Juman or Cry Cars on Cotton Afi. To what it if you are not chassis, any airborne pie,
0: and a pampire bully be.
2: And a pampire or near airborne anna, or simple frimo, ne boss penny, a friend say, ah, my baby be a now we are Juman minimono. Now we need honor. Now we are the end of show, no fear no say, and yet. And they are many who can say, starting a juma
0: and one
2: only I can say, was just a juma and yes, or hang you now juma or yane canelo.
0: Yadinadia, you see, Fanassas and Car, we yourself, Fanassau, your banner, who crunia, you call better fee, they see and cross school fees to ya. So, since the Biamekan is often, and then me names is said, oh, my school system, no. 3 months in the same room, put your school fees in our seconds now, so could you be. Enye izo Abadi nshira ye no ma ye dwuma nyina ye ma ye Sade bia ye timi aboa ne nkola e na ne so nkola na ba na special ko wo mema wo wu omu di di time o to mo ba de proof yo no ma seconds na na asa na me mo aye ti ye ntimi nu bi na fi ye nshie mpa ibo na se e na dance ne ye me de pa Amen. Yeah, I'm going to say, I'm going to say, I'm going to say,
3: I'm going to say, I'm going to say, I'm
0: going to say,
2: I'm going to say,
0: I'm going
1: to say, I'm going
3: to say, I'm
1: going to say, I'm going to say, I'm going to say, I'm going to say, I'm going to say, I'm going it's your recording the bed to cry. Now, while Baba Bomb Pilot is so much catching itself, the Banaba call. In the eyes of bad time, I am CCNT. Yamia and Abdon the Banner could do 1 week pepe, and I'm crying near Juma, and yes, I'm born a man in your county. And what does it say? Yes, and the Banner comes over the call, and I wouldn't Pablo touch it in the Banner County. What does it say? Oh, D, I told say, Bosch, I was saying, say, I'm crying about Colo, Yamia Duma, crying away.
0: Okudru. Let me tell you, I'll send a bandicoot.

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1: Yo kaa ya tise. 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
0: I feel I'm at your dance and I see you. I feel that sometimes you want to dance any bone man for 4 years because I shall be so Sunday, mommy. If you want my meeting, I do not know you be brave. Okay, this is a powerful testimony. So,
1: about 1 week,
0: I'll say 1 week, I'll say, when are they say, what and come shut down, but so be too kind, or that's when I'm gonna. I own to mean to Kano. I read the Abasa Yama for DSA. 90 CD. And I say, me Bobby. No pen 90 CD, me boy. Oh, but Nasofo, and Yasam Yanka, can 90 CD to me, Kojivisa, 1 week. 1 week, a pair, Sofo. Me acquire a banner passport. 1 week in Anan Visa Aba. Gidigidi near the Neko, Omuko do so I see a Jumaya Fona, Ebe Fanko for Jumanaba. Neba no so pe any ye no. Yamane Bana Jumasa Yen and Krata.
1: And also 1 week.
0: Erade Anajima will be 1 week miracle.
3: Amen.
0: What the Hona would see him ka army, I would yammer twin show.
3: Amen.
0: Well, I'm an honor, dear Radina would yamma.
3: Amen.
0: Sorry, and then Yamia would give me my 1 week testimony with my audio. Sorry, near Rampa Bonin. What a powerful testimony. 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My mini testimony so for you crazy. Yeah, what down up at 2-2-2. Connection may be a homo penachino. Or no crowd, you're the Nebani passport to no crowd. Connection may be Janis had the Nebani passport to Janis. I'm a Nebana kwe passport for fro. Was a connection man a friend one. Was say, ah, no, why your passport for fun? I won't catch them. And I'll say, I didn't lose my pa. And I'll say, me, kwako check in a opportunity be a bania. They didn't see me. Yami adman opay. I was say 10 o'clock. For passport in the blame, I mean, kona landing, kon opportunity be a ba. And a boy, and they say, oh, no, okono, wako free CID for no call report to you. Apa, or say, a baba, kubema, bako, sen kukushiaga, na se komushia noa. Watch, no, yes, wako, jivisa, just a visa no crano. Or name Pidi Martine Niso. Or some koya, CID nibia, or deni kan hukoya, se, wu nusu ni manes, wa yevisa manko for. 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Lord, forgive me of all my sins and answer into my prayer this morning. Whatever you are, please lift up your voice and pray for forgiveness. Yanobon Pesto Bonifacha. Somebody lift up your voice in prayer. 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You are on a bumper. You are on a bumper. Salabadi da da da da da da da da da da da da da da da da da da da da da da da da da da da da da da da da da da da da da da da da da da da da da da da da da da da da da da da da da da da da da da da da 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Obibu Samo say, Pastor Bernard, on Pibo na dancing woman, Ayana, Bibu Fubu Amo ye, a camp, I bono one, Ayana, Mr. Bibi, anyhow, Yajia, Wodini, Fringa, me Hong Kong, Wubwa, and yes, the Bible can see we can do all things through Christ who strengthened us. Jerusalem, see it, me, Yadin, and I'm Christo Yeshua, or say ye dainty, on Pibo ni, Usaradi, Anaji, Mamisusu, Mahwading, and Pabu Mutumi, and Sentinel, be dim in Pibo Chana, Bibia will be any demo, be an obon Paya. Somebody pray for strength.
4: Salam alaikum.
0: to parra ba de bala maha sala ba de le do wa sarra ta sarra ta ta ba de ha in the name
4: Jesus Christ.
0: Can I please get 5 people on Facebook to please share the link for me? Share the link for me. Yes, I beg you in the name of God. And you have a bumpire party said yeah and then run on. Me so we need you to share link in the mame. And I ubi adenya neno. 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Was the sorry na yashampai bonase. 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Me papa bi oye juma ewo oil company. Was the daddy. 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And yasem ketwa. If you are please live on Facebook, the name is Original FTPP, the Lord has done it. Original FTPP, the Lord has done it. Or you can type Bernard Usu Ansa. Bernard Usu Ansa. Or Original FTPP, the Lord has done it. I beg you in the name of God, share the link for me. Share the link for me. Yes, share the link for me right now. Share the link for me. And let's have some church. Let's have some prayer. Maro sata la kapadera. 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See every evil thing that has been buried on the ground.
5: Every evil thing that has been buried on the ground.
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0: 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I need the area to suffer more. I need my body to me. Every evil thing that has been buried on the ground to fight in my life by the fire of the Holy Ghost. I'm gonna go to the hospital.

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0: Thank you, Holy Ghost. 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Men yembre cry. Sometimes when you realize that they are a certain unusual problem in your life, you do terminal transfer to yourself. Well, how be one cabin shame, who need baby free now, but that also. You need to understand that such things also need an unusual prayer. Yes, unusual prayer. 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Yes, you need uncommon prayer to destroy uncommon sickness. You need unusual prayer to destroy unusual problem. Umpaiboni. 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That has decided not to show me mercy.
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1: Amen.
0: Let the Holy Ghost fire scatter them.
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1: Amen.
0: In the mighty name of
1: Jesus Christ.
0: Declare, say, anybody that I swear.
1: Anybody that I swear.
0: To finish me before they can be okay.
1: To finish me before they can be okay.
0: Yeah, what can't time say, oh, me, we are not on that.
1: Yeah, what can't time say, oh, me, we are not on that.
0: You are a liar.
1: You are a liar.

0: this is our next prayer. Everything that the rulers of darkness has destroyed in our life. 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
1: asempa fm
0: kan adu ho Nanka wabetre duho jim frama. And so 130 years. 125 years. Edientia. Rulers of darkness has destroyed everything in your life. Uti aburuchiri. And so I said, Uti gana crank and faso wasu. Shinko bibia nyili maun. Umpaiboni. We say everything that the rulers of darkness has destroyed in my life. Edwadi, if you matun for, is sumatun for. 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Lift us and declare, say, my Father, everything that the rulers of darkness has destroyed in my life, arise in your power,
2: arise in your power,
0: and fix it for me,
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0: Nikoya la badia gorro bada badura sala badira bada badia gorro paya la badia paya la badiga sala badira badada nikoya la badiga ya gorro bada badiga sala badira badiga sala badira badada ya paya la 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my family, has destroyed in my personal life, has destroyed in my career, has destroyed in my ministry, by the power of the Holy Ghost.

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0: prayer for the next prayer topic. 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Many of you, you can bear witness with me that there are certain things you are dealing with that are the child yes if you are not feel quite yes. I know we say Pastor Ben a minimum media say me bumpy and not feel quite worse. Bumpy bunny. We see every problem in my life that you keep getting worse. Well, how be ya? Uwa ma brabo mo adi chia diye sebi anawo ye kese. 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Yeah! 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Yeah! Lift your hands. Mo anonye depa. I want us to share it for the last time. As today. As this is going to be the last prayer. I want you to share the link for me. Yes, share the link, share the link, share the link. This. Katalapadia. Every problem that you keep getting worse in my life. Well, how be a radi, be a dicha, yes, I know. Nothing away, yes, I say. And I be make a medica trust and you have a bomb. And that is exactly what we are doing. Timen yemre, Miss Rowati. I feel you call, you come one on your day, they declare. Say, every problem in my life.
1: Every problem in my life.
0: That keep getting worse.
1: That keep getting worse.
0: Your time is up.
1: Your time.

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0: and 2 minutes nyane adwuma and a Friday so nyame adwuma all the branches will be meeting takradi fo behia ewo shama asama sa number 2 jama fo so behia ewo oninku park community 1 kumasi fo behia ewo Cassiewood village nechi ho JP filling station on Wood Village. 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

0: 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Zero 591 36 18 18. 0591 36 18 18. 0591 36 18 18. Mibobiem 0591 36 18 18. Afim Patrol, the second number we know is 0591 36 18 19. 0591 36 18 19 36 18 19 0591. Aha, no about 36 18 19. The battery last number no, and also see a 0591. Aha, no about 36 18 20. 36 18 20. 0591 36 18 20. Yamin Shrawati Yamin Yokesi Ebiana Winnie Melrati Fasatua Kumaso Kademi Kebi. Was it Pastor Ben and maybe somebody Mahoma Christo on a dream? It's the greatest gift you can ever get. Say this after me, declare, say,
1: dear Lord,
0: I know I am a sinner. 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Come into my heart and come into my life. Write my name in the book of life.
1: I repent
0: and I accept your son Jesus as my Lord and my personal Savior. Lord, I thank you for saving my life in Jesus' name. Amen. 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
0: midnight adichia no pay 7 a.m. ye be san sori no abebom pae ti anu join ni biwai se fami pastor benadu so asa me di wusi nyame shira so ni ye bom pae nyame nka homa me wai rade ma wonya moboda

0: leaders in prayer has made kings become beggars, and beggars are riding on horses. According to scripture, 1 Peter chapter 4 verse 7 says, the end of the world is coming soon. Therefore, be earnest and disciplined in prayer. For this reason, Freedom Time Prayer Now, FTPP, is inviting all to join this power-packed prayer program every Sunday, Monday, Tuesday, and Wednesday midnight, 12 p.m. on this power-packed program is being led by Reverend Bernard Owusu Ansah.
1: Everything in you that attract evil people,
2: Jesus,
1: by the blood of Jesus Christ of Nazareth, we kill it by fire.
2: Amen.
0: Don't forget that the fervent prayer of a righteous man availeth much. Therefore, be part of this program. For any information, call 0244-115-618. Freedom! 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
0: 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Oh, Gongozola. 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Chief Inspector Kodopra. Chief Nyamen Koko Nyina Mao Radin Shra Bebre Mr. Eric Cruz Mr. Eric Ochi Awa Kantama

and until grace up for four in answer to Yamin Shram. Fear what? What am I afraid in Yamin Shram? I'll be with Kiria over USA once to Yamin Shram. Addicted to Adoma Femina, Yame won Shramunina. And you will feed your name if you had Fembia Menaha Nanipani Adisunya Papa and Tia Papa and Yame de Gu Adoma Fem. OPD, my brother Yame Shra Bebre. Promise before I call me 0248682064 0248682064. Midas Sauti Midin the Reverend David Sego and I'm Dijumedi Ebrewo Nyame Uncle Nyame Adoma Sunday Su Yabesanso Ababa to us. Midasi. Bye bye.

0: when you meet shall be brave, or send a one banoon in art, and any penny more of money, and any penny more, or see one banoon in art, and yankupon, and him dear radi asadia, then a trinity, dear sunina, assembia, and him, and who need assem, one banoon in art, one banoon in art, and any penny more, sometimes no nipper be. 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
0: 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Oh, we are. Clay in the hands of the maker. He can mold you.
1: Yes.
0: He will mold you. 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
1: Yes, Lord.
0: Bape yu onini yire. 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I won't yam any more, Papa. 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I won't yam any more, Onyaba. I won't yam any more, Macuma, and onyam any more. They are righteous before God. 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
1: Ah.
0: Anopayi abra wa, radio nuda 106.3 FM. 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
0: 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Magine and Yamun Susia and Nimin Susio. On your miagine. Oh, and was in Humu and Nishabia, and it didn't want to mean dear Radias, no, never to me who said your Radio, and the Enano pay so
1: be
0: my one is so now I keep all Wakosu and dear Papa Zakaria onene yiri Elizabeth Mama Elizabeth na omunyina Matthew sof mami ntie asem bi wa ha o se na e basse eduru na sofu kuro brush ahana na ewurade afrase e ba ba ye amamade yi mu ngotwe no o se na e basse omunyina nyinyino asume ewurade papa yi ko da bia

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1: then
0: Becofu, Papa Zakaria, Udria, I will be the Timino Sibaba, Bema. Here, and was a ruddy asuma me woman chain, mammy, a ruddy asuma, a ruddy asuma same round chain, and there was Symbia Broso, a ruddy asuma,
1: who yes to demo,
0: and there would a hospital, a ruddy asuma,
1: yes to demo,
0: and there would a car, a ruddy asuma,
1: yes to demo,
0: and there would a money, a ruddy asuma,
1: yes to demo,
0: what if you say, never to me, I yet die, I will release you,
1: yes to demo,
0: say ruddy asuma, say a maramasa, Papa Zakaria, and I walk on. And then it's you.
1: Jesus.
0: But it drew us off the abrasion. 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
1: Jesus.
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1: Benyinse.
0: Na oba wu oba bare mama. 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Ah, Mammy Elizabeth, and the Papa Zakaria, Omunim se Omusun Ebabe for Fili. 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There are so many prophecies are yet to be fulfilled. There are so many prophecies are yet to be fulfilled. And it could be said, Wufo and Asan
1: Komsheno.
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1: sleep?
0: A radio mana from Womumu. 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
0: 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yes, yes, yes, yes, yes, yes, yes, yes, yes, yes, yes, yes, yes, yes, yes, yes, yes, yes, yes, yes, yes, yes, yes, yes, yes, yes, yes, yes, yes, yes, yes, yes, yes, yes, yes, yes, yes, yes, yes, yes, 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
1: Jesus Christ din mu nania osu wo urade wa pepa nani wam ni
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0: Amino,
1: 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And I'm Timmy K. Stephen Johnson at you come. I'm Gina Muma, Reverend Eric Ampia. Baba, it's your song. And I'll pay and call for no debris by David Techie Manson. I say, dear Lord, you have overcome the powers of darkness. We came before you today with humility and thanksgiving. Forgive us our sins. Oh, my God. Emil Smith, I say, amen. senior son, I say, good news. God bless you. Good news. And the Enano Pay, baby, be a wobia, unyame, and the unye. And the Nano Pay yourself, Eric Ampia, Mene, Mama Philo, Nami, Inshamu, we pray. So for Yata, Mitiao Christ Roncos, so, Oni, Mami, Ata, Soft Mami, Ima, and the Nkolani, Nami, Inshra, we pray. Oh, Councillor Tina, or Hini Baba, Meni Ejina Ododo, Yeni Ejina Ododo, Radi, Inshra, we pray, baby, be a wobia, Yachiao Christ Roncos, Mitiya, Reverend Charles Adum Dakwa Baso Sofo Unyami Israel Bibre Na Oma Akumaso Adem Majosu Baby Bia Ubia Edin Chiasun Kun Edimam Jumedi Yankasa Yankasa Yadishie Isaac Nelson and the dear content and video. Ah, Namisha Bebre, Dr. Nelson, Sana Mediamano, and promise Dubate, and also, and Utunchim from Anamai, Unami in Shroud Bebre, na Onya Okasi, and Opey, Osofo Stephen Johnson, Ajakum, and Utimin Kay, Medin Chasunko, Emma, Ernest Opokuminda. 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And obey, don't change the dial, because the greater things are yet to come. We bet the bishop, Dr. Yahuswan, Kaiser, and ne yawado, and the ene ujano, and no acting. O mine, unami in shall be free. Na, on your case, o mine, corporationte, one, abna, Pukia, I mean, a radi in Shamo, New Steam Nina, a radin Kamo, a also for the community. When I mean, shall we pray? Bye bye. Ame Adoma, now Trimuno, Ubetienka, a radin shall we pray? Bye bye.

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1: But me too, pa.
2: May that the mommy of those and Kushan and Michas, our wap lap. Misha, it's one or status who it's you. Now, yes, I am much here. The first thing of best of the battle, and then our joy was the day. But the battle, no, it being who went to your bit, yes, I first let me jump. And then mommy put up a wait, yes, sir. That first thing should not be sure. It's one day I'm a gather carriage, you could be saying, I don't want to live with your radio station back upon us. I also for who's on our homes here. It's here, I mean, she has a meet ye, what's them, it's you preaching, more bombire, because you're so much in the no more bombire, the same thing. Did you want a medibany, and you call school in a or mammy radio, or say, Fatu Han on the sea? It's your don't buy and no new frequency now, say, I'm what is our radio for some catching one. And see, me, you should station with your number, but see me, name you search it. Let me also have much in that. No, my searches are me who was at the chimney who was such a the next day. It's in just an oppression, I never am too. I'm not sure that I'm searching, and I'm the 37. See me, don't you say I do my 106.3 for so many years. The story of my station means it. Christian Machin, one I ever saw here, the better one, I'm a little one, but the better words here. Preaching, be a no, so for you will be a son of pa. Will be Sam said, no, with you, so also for who's answer, Miss Nine. Who's to say, I know, can I hear, but boy, probably any say. Maria, who says, saying, I'll be catching me so to who's answer. To who's answer, only sign of us to who's answer. And I'm sorry, it's here. Never be break it, I got banana. If who not a minute woman or no, I feel it over here, my downfall. Miss many years, my woman. Me who say me name me me, be a do me family tie. And it's a ma, me no mo relationship. And then church, I obey you. And then I walk aside or see you. I'm also calling you to say, I'm say that I'm not moving that the who say is talking no. Me no sorry ya, I'm say. Me I found two of them. I'm okay. Some back with me. I go across the station. Ever go to station because there are two way in change. Me mama introduce you. Ever my bra boom. I'm betie we preaching. Ever ni ye. Oh mama Ben Christo.
3: Bishop. 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
4: anti tina na me sure pa na adwuma pa wo ye o time ne ade ne onim die o de betena ho na odi tu amanfofo na o sha nipa nkran in fact obi mfa nya me adwuma a onya so mfa so nti adwuma wo ye die nkopon de bia onkenya ho na ye na ye no more na no God will surely bless you for that
5: padima wani hunu nipa afim e wuradima wa son sutia semde

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obi a wotime ni bia ofre me yewusu ansa yewusu ansa ya Ghana ni ba aya santini abranti aya twema sechire ni mama me whole profile na wi Profile, I am a fairy. 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That is a shame. It is a disgrace. What TikTok, what Facebook, what YouTube, what TikTok, what you can do is a double tap the screen. Double tap the screen. You have done me well. 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I'm in Mano Samoye. I'm in Udini. 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I see Ababa, where is our card? You want to form a so powerful song. 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I'm not saying Pacho. Your friend has been okay. I could not keep the name. I mean, when you know, when TB. Hey, Minty, when Jumas out. And this is a nice song. 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

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I have nothing to complain. 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

0: ɛde na weka utimi kaatwi za na na basri ni de wan kaatwi a weka weka de enra na me obi di mu konkonsa na sofo bi ba me officer ye din komo about mahofama to huache and I make us a basri from rantie ene a ababa we be a counselor tena daroma oh ekuya wa adio to handpick this gentleman and this wonderful affair, the fashion designer, the fashionist, baby. 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The bro for the mouse is here. Counselor, you know what I'm saying? Bring them on board. I'm a tear, chiri, chiri. 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Of Benjibi Dinkomo. I was testifying about my commitment. The counselor, they will buy the whole month of, you know, Mubasan, Shio, Tonamonem. Man can handle him, I make a car. Basri, sorry, dear. Oh, cry, could you? Nah, yet a tear. Trainee, disciple, yeah. Asafo kai haba kukunoi. Kai. What you don't want
1: here?
0: Yeah, yeah, yeah, fine.
1: Yeah.
0: Yeah, mbongo. So, what's up, mbongo, mo?
1: Vanshan, yeah, mbongo.
0: Next week, they're going to mom and a baby, and I'm relaxing. And what do you, yeah, yeah, I'm in my ear, Jesus. So, it's your mommy, how, right? Asafo. What was the last word I catch now? You know, Edra Zana. I said, "Whoa,
1: Edra, no way, Jim,
0: no way, Jim."
1: And he obeyed, and I did that.
0: What do you want to do?
1: No matter.
0: Because what did you last word? That's what I said, Bibi. I'm
1: not saying the Bibi.
0: I didn't answer there.
1: Many and I went, I won't. God bless you and keep you for me.
0: And run.
1: And always.
0: Sad scriptures in Quran. No romantic.
1: I'm a romantic compa.
0: Romantic lady.
1: I love you.
0: Hey, I'm not. Yeah, my life is easy. My life is simple. If you are word, last word, I'll catch the Ukraine and I'll buy it. Eh? Last word, we'll catch the Ukraine and I'll buy it. Sammy? And they are here a birthday. A deal. Yes. On only dear and right. And they are no Sammy dear. Sammy, a deal now. Women, when you're romantic, it's dear now catch it away. We'll be in a mic and work. Say ya, you see, yeah, can I say ya? And I'm a few people because hey, if I fell with you, if you're there, I'll catch you. If you're with you know.
2: Me but no, sorry.
0: Hey, TDA. What you know the na na sebi a ube kiss in the chest and na ne mum maso. Shall you in a nimba because we need it. If you are many years out, who be a Jamaic be? I see many men. It's a kissing be. It's a hugging be. So by a more touching her. If you are, would you too, baby? I would have been to you. Touch you all. What's a make crab? Rich person, we be sorry. Be few crab. Sammy, dear, now catch it away and sign out over. Sammy?
3: Yes, sir.
0: Yeah, for Mike.
3: But then I wouldn't, you know, make Numbers chapter 6.
0: Wow.
3: Verse 24.
0: Wow.
3: And may the Lord bless you. Keep her and cause her face.
0: Shan, no, the old cow, one coin, I mean, Shan.
3: I'm going to go to the house.
0: You're romantic. That's it. Oh my God. Yes, Wado. Thank you. What's up, Kanye? Aye.
1: Erade. Matewonka. Masuro.
0: Masuro.
1: Oh, Erade. Oh. Juma no wa yen breyimu.
0: Kanya we juma no wa yen ye breyimu.
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0: Wabufu shie mu kai wabufu shie. 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Erade ye pacho. Kai wabufu. So wabufu ye ne. Also, camera for now. I like the English, you know. I say your works in the midst of the year. No, no, I'm a pair. But I also tree in one shot that anchor in the midst of the year. Once I finish doing film here, yeah, ne young Kenya. When ya sang Kenya and Kasa Yenwa in the midst of the year, in the midst of the year, yeah, ne a digasse, yeah, ne slow down. In the midst of the year, I need a sick asema conform. In the midst of the year, not bail, not dorsal. So you need God to revive us. Don't send some of your Kenyan. Our baby bring a slow down. If you are rich, and you may bring a slow down. So in the midst of the year, you need some inspirational and awakening messages. Something that will pick you in the midst of the year. It's when you will be a Regina Quechiria.

of the year. Or to do your mem. Meanwhile, you're too much. You won't say your wickedness. You're too much. You're too bills. You're too sad. It is evil. So we have to say that in the midst of the year, revive your way. Everybody Kenya wohu ye mu. Everybody Kenya wohu ye mu. Mene me yire, mene me kunu, mene me ma. Everybody ye ma conform the door. Yankomo kura na ye one way. Everybody Kenya wohu. Everybody Kenya wohu ye mu. Yankomo ye nyame som. 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And now, sorry, Danny here, revival. Now, one casa as individual. You need a revival. Everybody, Kenya, who are feeling?

0: me. 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Ready me three sika. My other near my containers. But ready near man and kwasenia. I need your revival. Oh baby, I want a baby out, baby, I want a baby, I want antenna. Oh, walk, oh, walk. But you can speak to God in the midst of the year. In the midst of the year, my call SMA Quadivisa, ya bounce me. In the midst of the year, ya young crater SMA Quaka Kamikuno, my home. Already, ya wanted 5 years. Yose Banemaya. Oh, in the midst of the year, revive your works. Revive your works. Revive your works. Kenya, home in Yankopo. Revive your works. Revive your works. Revive your works. Oh God. In the midst of the year. In the midst of the year. In the midst of the year. In the midst of the year. In the midst of the year. In the midst of the year. Rada da da da da da. In the midst of the year. Hear my prayers. In the midst of the year. In the midst of the year. In the midst of the year. In the midst of the year. Hey, yakuna maga diga taka deko diga taka ya. In the midst of the year. Already Kenya ohwe. 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Your words in me. Ah, your wish answer. Oh Ghana. Already Kenya wunyuma. In the midst of the year. In your church. In the midst of the year. In your church. In prison. Oh God. 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In the midst of the year, all your works. Oh, Kenya, wunyuma, wunyuma, wunyuma, wunyuma, wunyuma, wunyuma, kasiya, kasiya, kasiya. All running my name, Tonya, mama, juman, koso. In the midst of the year. In the midst of the year. In the midst of the year. In the midst of the year, in the midst of the year, Rashando Zikelogete, Ayarusa Kenda,
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1: Today is a dead giant. And you are not stopping now.
2: What's going to happen tomorrow then?
1: Tomorrow, do the same thing. Until they move away.
2: It's interesting. You say you fought against apartheid.
1: Yes.
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1: No. We're not fighting African immigrants. We're fighting for everyone who is in the country illegally. That's our problem.
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3: And I would say, lawyer Kweku Pencil, or didn't she more ebano, and to send out to no more dinner ho, ma, a pensiating baby, insurance be a farmer, not to rent him be to say eba, when your baby do a nyatre. Now, over here, no name before back on soa, eba insurance and one samoa, or no soa be wopa, ebo Morrison, or no so say, ya cast insurance and company in na, and our car no so far to say a bebwa woo, 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
8: there uka wo workshop no there are two insurances that can be called upon come on board first workshop na all yen yo BFM public liability so your workshop are Dimwa, I saw you the beer of public liability. I said, we did the car, but I'm a big people are workshop in the camera, but I'm very, very, you know, we normally will not do it. If we are a car, we say, we see now we compare this cover, we insurance company, we have a boar of a car. The third partner was, I said, the third partner will work, insurance company will not come to your aid. Then in that case, we said, well, you know, police now, we can't assess the public liability now, and then they meet me, I'm work.
3: Penny atene kenye ebo Morrison wote ye osese ye third party insurance a wo towaji mu enkosishi nemu se ye comprehensive dia edo no beboa ene bi wo hosu afete shop no wo mututumi ye ebi insurance bi 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
9: akwasia jewa high tension.
3: Yeah, do you see Dr. Sign, Buffalo Redromo, and Jagreb was on a mumbo yeti drama, yeah, didn't send me a baye. Kwasimafo, Ayua 05, or dear to socials, and also YouTube, any Facebook near them, kama. 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
9: Abnabi birthday nko, mfama Kennedy Minta, aka Nana Ken, waye mensha North Deputy Youth Organizer, formerly, Asher FM, eh, hona nuwa ye jume inje, okay. Nena wode ye wishino, happy, happy birthday.
3: Yeah, that was say, ama umu, enitie, ya krao.
10: Do you know how money moves in Ghana and across Africa? How it really moves? It doesn't move once a month. It moves 100 times a day on Ecobank's digital platform. Airtime for that's your sister. Transport for Papa. 500 Cs for Saturday's Juno. 2,000 Naira for the cousin sitting jump in Abuja. Because we don't just move money, we take care of people. Money moves in every direction. Uncle to nephew, nephew to uncle, sister to brother on Monday, brother back to sister on Friday. And it moves together. The funeral contribution, the susu, the wedding levy, the hospital bill in the family WhatsApp group. In Africa, money is rarely one person's transaction. It's many people moving small amounts toward one purpose. That's how money moves here. And there's one bank.

0: one and the other baby, when he stop working, and the woman, just a commando. So what, Jenny? A guy say, and you may ya, or my umu, over bottom.
1: Oh, yes.
0: It's Uber Sandy, baby, a woman and numb.
2: I say, but umwe.
0: Umwe? No. So we make map of them more than 15 years. No about them. I don't know. I say, and just about them. Unem biyala ko hawani baby betini. I say, enye gumegi.
2: But umwe.
0: Umwe. Oh yes. Ubi kid ni timi say, utimi tina say, ah, there 10 years, 15 years. But when the heart, enuna, ejina, the central. And then the egg, Emma, because every part of the body, you know, depends on the heart. So when the heart stops beating, what can you do? Everything, your kidneys, your liver, every part of the body, you know, stops working. Everything depends on the heart. Once the heart stops beating, say Dr. Bia make a beam. Dr. Bia can say obi a wa. Let's just say any father say no.
2: Nakumano.
0: Anything obi to me, it to me daho. Why you unconscious? Obitimi unconscious for more than 1 year, 6 years.
2: Oh, that's what the whole because I command
0: the whole doctor to omui because the heart is still functioning. So I command not get fed near group. Kina make us an awakening in an. What a shock deaths. Premature deaths. Related to heart. Now the other key, no, yes, not on your view. And then all of times you get to be brave. No. And then they make an end point to me particularly. They make me be a boa wa with you know, and say, so what about clinic order? So we go see treatment, kura. And now so my clinic order. Yadi be how be our day be the arm. So we ban our fear up to Saturday. They also yen say, Oba, request say, doctor say, Yadi be a medi be the arm. If you are not the in ever. Ebi kwa nwa, na obe mana huwa dene wafom. Because you see, you know, ye grune anuwa shi. Obu ana, bema na shase se fom. Anase premature ejaculation. 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Obe cat scan, ewo yakuma. Aka, ama yeye. Free of charge.
2: Wow.
0: Aman,
2: wow.
0: Me se no me bi a ho. De ani pa dru abrabo mo no. Edin keke ena sebi enipa e pesetche.
2: Because
0: o free as so a. E de na nipa e be kan fa no.
2: De de be kan.
0: E mesika sam.
2: De de be kan o.
0: Scan we and ki ka yi si di no. Yi ka ke 600 Ghana cedis. Ye free screening. E ma ejanom. And chair, that is exactly 1 week. Or channel 1 week. A chair, a chair, a de mayor, janum, and chair. And a sadi, sakuma ways so. Maybe I can't say.
2: Kuma chedi,
0: what would you also make your own car or mine a yiso? Test to be our baby, Oba. Insist to say, you want to know the status of your heart.
2: Of your heart.
0: Oh, yes. And your test, yeah, ordinarily people don't walk into the clinic and say, the person may check it, akuma. No. I just say, nipano, washa says, akuma, bo, the boya ni ya, the chest ya ni ya, the bonus cuisino, asa ne bonus ya, kino, a woman and nasi atatai. And son, I won't say any person in our back clinic, the person may check him, akuma. But you need to find out. And ya, di, or mine, ya, di, over the okay. Ni, you, bosso. Ya, you are, ya, you, bo. What the hell you are tired? Now what that with you? Near the yeah the machine no, abo bobo bobo. 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
1: Ye nya bre, ene na ka me catch
0: no. And no problem no. Ene
1: o sa be mo
0: no. Obi be o me pana mi emre no de me won kwano wa.
1: Full of excuses. Exactly.
0: Come on for free about chile. Oh my Nigeria for free Nigeria by end point. And nothing.
1: Ah, but the issue of that many time. I'm a community under time Benani. I'm a community. Now maybe as the only president, Mama Kwan inspector in Sua Hodua, Echia Faiswa. So what, bre? I don't know why some people take it for granted.
0: I don't know.
1: Yeah. Sani Pana only Breno. Sabrina and Okochia 1 week as you do, and no, and I'm a watch any and say you are born and 12 from your channel. And he had a chance, say, Ube Dimit Bay, and you knew, and I had a Sabia checking
0: the problem. That is the problem. A matter of priority. A matter of priority. Ubi Fisher, or you're strong, but you see the Ujina on one way in one tier. Oh,
1: my, the man of the sea. Okas Ubi Fisher is strong in the Maka and Nana Bawi. A brand tier about quasi 44 years, me, on your checkup done. And I'm saying, I'm in my home. Oh,
0: my, so. Oh, my, the man who see an endpoint in a particular name. It's where Bema would get me, pa. We will be aware of diabetes. Or pressure. Yadia B. And be a masturbation and be a way you may be in Tino. And no one will say, Beman, I shall say a form. And what do you know? Aqua form. Or the boss war and check now, my son. Then maybe I wouldn't control, only obey, I wouldn't control as to when I will be a son or when it be a fancy premature declaration. You decide when you want to, only obey, you decide when you want to decide, obey, always declare. So why would you to me over written? I guess it will be a fancy premature ejaculation. Na baby, I will be to me a boy. Ah, oh, by a yet check me who know the cause of the problem. Instantly, that day, no, no response. That day, no, I'll buy a no, I'll be my name, Pijano, yet 30, and my word, do no, that day, no, also, I'm what you know. It's initial, they say, oh, who knew this? And only end point to me, particular number, I'll be to my friend,
1: 0244 0244 86 86 78 78 68 68 68 68 68 68 68 68 68 68 68 68 68 68 68 68 68 68 68 68 68 68 68 68 68 68 68 68 68 68 68 68 68 68 68 68 68 68 68 68 68 68 68 68 68 68 68 68 68 68 68 68 68 68 68 68 68 68 68 68 68 68 68 68 68 68 68 68 68 68 68 68 68 68 68 68 68 68 68 68 68 68 68 68 68 68 68 68 68 68 68 68 68 68 68 68 68 68 68 68 68 68 68 68 68 68 68 68 68 68 68 68 68 68 68 68 68 68 68 68 68 68 68 68 68 68 68 68 68 68 68 68 68 68 68 68 68 68 68 68 68 68 68 68 68 68 68 68 68 68 68 68 68 68 68 68 68 68 68 68 68 68 68 68 68 68 68 68 68 68 68 68 68 68 68 68 68 68 68 68 68 68 68
0: Sphinctus branch no at the amount free number ni be 0244 86 70 68 68.
1: That's it. Time check. No, 10 minutes after 7. Justin Sema, Dome 106.3 FM. We are still heavy on the rains, and yeah, we didn't come on some of the victims. No, a lot of the victims. But yeah, yeah, cost we did and come on. She any pay bin more. Just a pim or map. Momatra ashe, you know, nothing is beyond nipa efrimu nemo atiase forum. Some of them are going to a certain year AD Komobera. Yes, I say with a young man with a fashion shop on the wife, and then we continued yesterday with a pottery farm as well. As a, today we have another story to tell. It's the story in the bibri. That's why I'm the number two homo said. Let us know your story, because once our buyer trusty can be a trust person, the criteria we are not yet privy to, but as I say, yeah, this is how we call so a kai kai. Yeah, the anti great mixture for us, drug, manufactured and distributed by NS Chemist, but Oko Pharmacy be an asset, chemist be a ben or binya be at all, and quad drug, woman quad, wanna see if you fear, that pain. If you are preoccupied, one did the other one of Funo, Ayakapu, Ayretino, and also to me, Ayafio, Akwada, Biana, Nenigeno, Makwadano, if you also any Jabao. End point, you didn't come over, you didn't be under the crank crowd, you be on Fakodam, one of the Panacea Pharmacy Fadarma, you did Vega Tamso, Abba Ejasu. Tioko Pharmacy, Biana, say, Licensed Chemical Show, Bia, Unia Bionum, number, I'd be afraid. Panacea Pharmacy open to donor kasa 0598026680 and 0274182917 na odia so so enobutu.

0: Mamentia rent control, eye penyin pa or rent control, uye juma na yebebaso yebebaso yebebaso at the appropriate city insurance into no rent control doing in but ye break a crack.
1: Don't repeat what you said. Don't repeat.
0: Those matters will come up on matters of rent, on matters of abuse of power.
1: Yeah, no, but those are mine. We can't be in a country who behind your pen. That's my point.
0: Why let me say the fact
1: that should be controlled.
0: And you say you need leaders.
1: That's my point.
0: The approach of leaders, also, most of time, are wrong.
1: How should we do it?
0: Ah, boo, sir.
1: And I'm going to show you the idea. Sometimes, what a fetter for us, Mama is a crocro. And the money when you're crocro. Drastic.
0: I want to catch it.
1: I'm going to show you the idea.
0: I want to catch us the giddy giddy.
1: President Kufuoka fails.
0: President, one of my persuasion if you need.
1: And I'm making.
0: Now, when I make you say, our major, mini man in corner guy, the major concern is that, and they, all over, say, your assembly. For instance, Enra, Penny Bini Medin Koma, Yakoma, I did the French, you know, lack of your responsibility. I know, Chile, Miami, or East Legon. Almost are setting up events, centers, Republic bus, ni bus, I would do a bar by East Ligona. Car park, Krano. Now the main car, quite
1: useful anymore.
0: And no block block Rina. And no block block Rina.
1: Most pubs say,
0: no block block Rina. It doesn't make sense. So that irresponsibility on part of the assemblies, and yet, Obina, I am Shahayo. And then,
1: authorities.
0: You are asking yourself, say, parking across my park, you know, assembly in the Dika, oh, we for so free parking, because it's inconveniencing any part at the Potemo, any idea at Train Fiba. But, ne, of maybe at East Legon, executive clubs, you almost see where you are, you can say, parking, one ma, no car park, another one, no car park, no car park. It's a quite only in the
1: affair. Obi, yes, shop, Obi, yes, Juma, on Shrek Park.
0: Yes, Kofa Republic Banner, about East Legon, no car park. Almost everywhere. No car park.
1: The main,
0: so you are asking,
1: may you imagine, but an Acadian there, and family, okay, right? Yeah, then he put
0: so assemblies, no? A dear potty, no, we
1: are my
0: assemblies, dear potty, because Omada. Most of the roads in Accra, you can't say, a quiet car has been the first one.
1: I have one. Maybe the I am the tongue cars.
0: I have one.
1: Be my garage, oh.
0: It's a no, so me who say, oh, no, MC, you know. So I beg you, I can say, or my teacher, I'm trying to squeeze through unauthorized place here parking. Walk up ya ya jigan and maybe $400 me young could have firm the boss because okuyi the bema jo soy
1: the bejo
0: yeah over here na positive ojina ho
1: just what
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0: Tine ya. Kwa police station.
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1: yes next time
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0: 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But say assemblies, local assemblies no. 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Cars car lanes I dey dan car park.
1: I said in nyina yi ni nyina.
0: Who do any check most of the areas are fitting shops bibriba. Omo so aji e kaje aji.
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0: O kwa ho. See how you see 1 feet, 2 feet away from the road. Oh, yeah, you are no car parking. You are not
1: seeing
0: me. You are not parking. You are not parking. You are not parking. You are not parking. You are not parking. You are not
1: parking. You are not parking.
0: You are not parking. You are not parking. You are not parking. You are not parking. You are not parking. You are not parking. You are not parking. You are not
1: parking. You are not
0: I don't think you
1: are.
0: Yes, you are near my work. You know, we MC here. You are Shane. You are everything. And they cry. But what you say? Why empower the assemblies with enough and yet money?
1: Empower.
0: Enough.
1: Oh, they must come on.
0: Abako semuno assemblies are. You empower more financially. You know, this administration. But what are we saying?
1: Amok come on.
0: Now, me busa say, baby, I'm not poker when you enter. Onim the MC. Onim the DC.
1: Onim no.
0: Onim no. Onim no.
1: Onim no.
0: Me mega east. Me onim no. MC is the crown. Omo wey. Omo wey fa. So assembly here. Answer kwa nebe kon national no.
1: Nah.
0: We need to look at local because area bia municipality bia nene challenger. Sebi.
1: Of course, in the president.
0: So municipality bia nene challenger. So the national factor nede ye breaking it down. Now bia.
1: So
0: nede so nede no. Whatever ba so no. Na national area is sealed. But be a by na MP, Minister, MP, Minister, MP, Minister, MP, Minister. What are we doing about
1: but
0: it?
1: But don't they collaborate, the MP and
0: but
1: the
0: but that's MC what I'm saying. It's a chain year, Juma year. It's a chain year, Juma. Udifrasio, and the MC Yao, Ga East, you say, Ga West. You unim challenges are Ga East, Aboko Bini, Yam Market, Wanum, Insurito, and Abba. The minister wouldn't be able to know all this. That is your
1: let
0: area.
1: Let alone the president.
0: So either you are writing a report to the minister, and then you are drawing his attention to Kamube Chumaya Kudua, challenges Ibi, but I just say you are in charge. But what are we seeing?
1: Yes, Ibi brother.
0: The brain needs to be sucked.
1: Yeah, the brother. This are the IC. Then
0: the brain needs to be sucked.
1: The animal is showing me. It could be how I resign. To say be a greater cabinet at the organization. The IC there. And you're my fault. Me to me, you're more ready. But we there.
0: The brain needs to be sucked.
1: Because we there. But the IC because I jamming some. Like I jamming some. Never jive. Because I'm my partner. I jams.
0: Oh please.
1: We there. Jams.
0: Oh, baby, I kiti. Now me tiano payable. Opiki. Me catch me Ghana for me say who come Kumasi airport and then she aji wa fa
1: airport.
0: Me can say kind prime areas and then East Legon, East Kantum is and then OPD diabetes also. Motorway na mu na ye koba no. Nantwi na twia fa so no.
1: Nantwi o motorway.
0: Nantwi. E di dia nchi she pa ni ye local assemblies na chenga. E mo ayenye o mu no. Se mu gya o mu ase le zuba aka no. Mu gya o mu na so ye beja. Assembly ni beje o mu a. Omo de be kwa kwoche prison for. Amo ma no adwane.
1: Oh, na fa ye o local sem kwa kwa no mu ye ni. Ye beche aboa no.
0: That's the point.
1: Na kwa assembly. Ye beche mu gya aboa no no na ro kwa really brother. Ye beche no.
0: But what are we seeing today? It will be bia jam o ase o. and a straw from so I overwhelmed. And I'm okay, bro, fuck it. We intensify,
1: you know,
0: plans are far advanced. It's in the pipeline,
1: yeah,
0: it's on the drawing board. All these languages, so what I said, and that's where the blame game will come in.
1: Yeah.
0: Maybe at the Makache party also be a Makache, no. So all you want to say, we are NDC, we blame MPP in times like this. You are getting it absolutely wrong. We can caution MPP that if they had done well or improved the situation, maybe it would have been lesser at this time.
1: Pepe, blame
0: but you as a party, I am out to me, you know. Don't go back, go back. The NDC was there before the MPP came. I don't know, Jerry John Rollins,
1: no
0: new. Not Professor Late Mills, no new. Not John Mama Wan, no new. Is it what happened?
1: President Kufo.
0: Nah, what happened? If we start
1: this party, someone blame your money now. I've been around.
0: That is the point. It's the moment we start saying, say, when I'm here now, Kawi Yanki Abedua, said the majority leader, Okaya, Maria, who I am, I generate, who is blaming the MPP that if they are, but you have power. You're
1: so
0: telling
1: what are
0: us that
1: doing?
0: You can't take just 2 years. But you are taking 2 years to take salary.
1: And yes, sir.
0: I know they are cool for you. But when we are complaining that these challenges need to be faced and faced squarely, you know, you have issues with the NUS issues.
1: Well, if it were better,
0: come on. Let me be here. I can own you. You better call General 57, Agent 41. So those excuses are a net present administration, you know, leaders, you know, a binya kukudu de kache Ghana for. They think they are talking to MPP. MPP from the Ghana for. They should be careful.
1: Yeah.
0: Because we didn't elect them to power to come and lament. Lamentations there. Abuna betina ha na no paya. Obe kwanya no avi mi muse. Odi video bi akoto social media. 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
1: Se no kra be
0: ye imagine. One of the MCs era ko viasan. Aya aye mbo. Is it Halidu or Halidu? Do you Halidu or MC or MC? I was Easterner, very hard working. Yes, any amount of basso. We are calling us near Shim.
1: Yeah.
0: Now Shim, Nay Binwa, Mana Motuno, now Boma Basso. Is it Halidu also, if I'm correct? Yeah. Or, I don't know, at yes, maybe at all. Or Nemki cracking,
1: I've seen videos.
0: So just kick cracking. Yes, sir. Mensing cracking for who do, mother, do do so fatas or motra kunyanso, mother. Mama ministers, no so home, bring them the reports and any more challenges and more. Mama act on it. Because we'll be a crib, just say, drip.
1: Where is it drip?
0: Drip. Well, I'm not even happy for us to talk about sports because I know Makuma break it down.
1: Oh, yeah. It is becoming a trend.
0: Ah, Congo.
1: It is becoming a trend.
0: Ah, Congo.
1: Congo, they send one. See, they got me a new two.
0: I
1: got 10 minutes. What's the Congo crowd? They send one. See, they got two. Yeah, I got 10 minutes. I'm a bad jump, but pushy question. I'm a queen if you want. Yeah, that is it. And so the 10 here, you know, I'm going there. They see the Cape Verde, Ghana, Algeria, Egypt. Yes, I think so. Yeah, Morocco they were qualified at that.
0: Congo, Pan, Senegal, Pan, the money.
1: Senegal, the two ni buy ni kasai. Because Belgium any extraordinary at this tournament, oh man. They haven't been extraordinary. And yet Belgium, even Belgium from Golden Generation, the best of they can show a third position at the World Cup.
0: Charlie.
1: They are not any extraordinary. They will cry an aging Kevin De Bruyne. You know, Courtois, outstanding, but still, I'm a defense, yeah, Papa Lukaku, an aging Lukaku, you know. So, they don't have that team, as I want to be genuine. I'm on your convincing tournament, he's ultimately taking lead over Belgium, and throw my name back, and their tactical, when it gets to the big stage, when it matters most, to man, never, quack, quack, any brandy, any day, anyhow, well, we need more tactics, no. Now, I'm gonna question something, which is that, you see that thing? It's in the end, and we're African coach, and yeah, boss, yeah, and it's a Congo coach, you know, French.
0: Oh, the member.

0: Well, 29 minutes after 7, Joshua Selman at the 106.3 FM. Kejua, may Joe Brenner Kakrebina Mene, one of the hard working MCs, Akasa. Ira Abdul Ganiyu, Ayawasu East, Mensing Krachi. Yeah, Ira Abdul Ganiyu, Mamini Kai, Mowa Basu, na, Yenda Radiasi for the likes of some of you are, man paying 2 million or the mamono, mo ginasu, mo de yen yo mapa, edema, bia, muwa. Mejidi se omo ya no pay.
1: Edanyamiasi, mehuye, mose.
0: Oh, nyamiadum, ibia, ye boko, aye, so, ene, ni pa osho almost no so ayo money so in fact they've brought in lots of text messages and they've brought in lots of videos there's a wow lead the fight to ensure say sanity and the be regulated within your area of jurisdiction. Eti, how are you doing it? Kwame man ofaso
1: awoye the different the yamiashi and people of Iowa so is Iowa so is I want to say Iowa so is one of the popular community in the Greater Accra. If you are Munima, and if you are Nima Gautanoa, you unauthorized strategy will be any, Bibia, Nipaumud in Nchi, Atuho, Eddie, AM business, and you can, Ubuza will be so aya, Atom block, and I in Nia, Anya, Ed Atuho, or the business, and the place is very, very bad. So, President Mami, appointment as MC for Iowa Suisse. One of the key performers, I'm going to say sanitation, because you see, sanitation, I keep the whole Ghana. And then how do we tackle sanitation among us? And so I have to engage them. I mean, you know, Makasa, Kasa from last year. But sometimes we ourselves, Udo Bikasa now can say, I don't want any, he understands. But when you go back, last year, on page I, so I think last week, this week, Monday, so we nearby and as far as our opportunity, I call on and call start here. Yeah, very, very demolition. Yeah, so say, yeah, clear suspect in, I had deserted because the Nima storm during one of the biggest storms is so far from all the way to Odo River. And see, if we don't clear that place, now it's so tall, and the Nima Nima be breezy, it could go. Sa Odona River no Monti Ushe video niswa mini assembly members, any NADMO, any community leaders, chiefs, any eco mandi anupa eco esa exercise.
0: I see. But the pace of the air demolition structures, no na just any pair patches who bugun as if are you able to sustain it? Say only wa and I said, oh officer, Ujini say what set up team a bit making sure say these structures na ye demolition or else I'm maybe mana.
1: Oh, this no, I think everybody was happy because Usha ye Monday any Tuesday. Now Quebec also knew about because of a little challenge from National Thanksgiving prayers in third one. So from yesterday, Ufa also them themselves on Makasa almost started to and they are clearing that place. So I think message me echo. They understand now that this is not the place for them to do their business, and the assembly is taking a hard measures on them. So here, Enura, the place was okay, and this morning too, yes, Ebeko Obium Akoshe said, if there's anything that we can do again to clear it, and so, I'm part of them. They know me. I was born with them. So, I also, yeah. So, me, debi I'm a koho, me, no, mudin komo. So, I would have my eyes there, my leg is there, my people is there. I have an assembly man too, there also. So, this measure, we are not going to do it just, and then, yeah, we are not side every. We make sure we go there every month and check and make sure that I want to have free flow for, motorists. Any, we so, a bit of alcohol. In a good way for us.
0: I know, say your municipality in a very tough area, and you need that toughness, you know, to penetrate. But I thank God, say, just like you said, and people are sending text messages, you know, one kasawa uncle for no addition, air applaud this particular effort. Oh yeah, in fact, yeah, share all MCs and DCs, and you are beginning to stand out as one of the toughest. You are making sure legitimately, no, over the mbrama who can say, keep it up. Now, of course, Nishans, you say, Basse, don't touch this, I want a challenge, the Bebano. Misrewa, keep your eye on the ball and be focused. We wish you all the best in this, legitimate path that we take it to ensure, say, Bibia Bekosuo, Ayawasu East, Mpesuasu. Yeah, that's it. Abdul Ganiyu, we are still watching you, and we'll get back to you in the
1: next one.
0: Okay, so that's it. 35 after 7. Oh, yeah, now, Obo Omodia, Yebebua, Okejua. So what happened? Then stamina, lack of experience. What happened? Senegal and then Congo there. What happened?
2: Stamina, a part, but I mental toughness, no? Yeah. You know, sir, football is played in 90 minutes, and that, then around 86 minutes, almost all the goals in the bar, 86 minutes, that's a magic.
0: Last minute,
2: after 70, now equalize the number. It is very sad.
0: Do we have that challenge as a country called Ghana? Yes, so, sir, it will be JJ, what's happening now?
2: Oh, yeah, problem, your goal scoring. Yes, you know, it looks good. Your goalkeeper, Benjamin Sari, pretty good. Your defense, now we have a pretty good defense. And Jonah Jete and Jerome Opoku have shown in their matches, they have said they are very good. In almost pairing their absence, you know, your feeling, your power will give anymore. In as much as Lucas and Bea de Kakano, the goal, you saw nothing. And on the right, and then on the left, you know, they say, Gideon Mensa is doing well. And I feel, you know, on the right hand, so you're bad. And let's cut him when we are able to mash our back and prevent teams from scoring us. They said, you didn't see a coach, defensive. When all try, so when we score one and the opponent scores two, who is going to score our second goal? Who's going to score our third goal? Anybody? Killer instinct now, Hurricane didn't even pay more. That's killer instinct we had in Asamoah Gyan. No, we should be having it in Jordan. We should be having it in Semenyo, but we don't have it yet. No, we don't have it yet. It's in our games, Yabu, you look at where the goals come from. I mean, the first one had to come from a young lad, Yirinchi, in the middle.
0: I have funny guy, no, Yirinchi, I have funny guy, no.
2: No, it becomes an idea.
0: No, let me show you, I have funny guy.
2: Hey, Yirinchi, na funny,
0: okay.
2: It's on your gun, any.
0: Oh, me cast, I see, I have a new guy now, or two at the Balotelli, Casafi, team one.
2: Oh, yeah, he's saying that, no. I would say, apart from Italy, no, Ghanani. And what Ojidi said, no, Ghana will go, Ghana can go far. Wachena dream on where he believes Ghana beats Mark. Also, on no copy, last dance. Everyone, I know Italy call a beer. Italy is one qualifier. Mama, one country, I'm more back to back. They've missed the World Cup. And today's time, I'm man. That's what I know there. In chief, Ghana. And team of best supporter, Ghana.
3: I used to love Stefan Appiah.
2: Okay.
3: I used to love it. Then I played with Sule Muntari. And these two are the most like the players I look up the most. So yeah, especially Sule, because we play together in Inter, we play

0: adwuma no at least de wokoba unye bi ho kakra de didi nti se obekwa ne bi eni ho bie ma what next
1: high tension me ba so but when you know me say you find from this angle say yeah can you know yeah bo mensin crache for so bo de bo aban so bo so now we should also come to certain realizations say baby edu no bribia da your stone ti me nhye ye fie ti me e show ti me twi fa so ye nyume ko ne ye sha odo no as say you know ye prim ye trim na ye adwene say ye betena si ye e de hye so aye de se fa 33 mu amwo tu mi se se mu ti ye no ma aje so ti de me chira se
0: ti an se pa rapping
1: igwo ko ba de kese ye show wan se na na no ken o se e ya di esem
0: yes
1: iti ye sre gana fo en su ato na unsu su aso no we ye just a tip of the iceberg we de anono kwa fian kete no ana ye ti wase no one gentleman be o rescue a young kwada won suma or risky the life
0: yeah
1: video now we have to look out for such personality and say thank you for them
0: yeah
1: because say is your pie buffers around in your me won suma now also on shema the sesu enkosa kekere you know that just a sound kofono that spirit of patriotism now watch them say this is it we all have to be there you can't believe it isn't it yeah can you know your son bibri yeah can you know your bibri media I can't contain this again this one too another horrible story Elizabeth Jemfi oh no so oh your shop owner the shop
0: okay
1: Emma Kumako is it correct then oh shop Kumako is it Ashi
2: 18
1: shops
0: wow
1: shops Marco Marco say
2: eighteen.
1: Now, my confusion. Shops 18. And you're my bear.
2: And you're my robbers, actress, Anconia. Oh, and you're my manager. Brian Mob. And you're my beer. Plastic, and you're my beer. It will be. Uncle Anconia, I'm penny for the other dear. Different types. Therefore, yes, Friday, yellow, do near ma. That even never bamboo, do go, or maybe yes, Saturday. It's your mass Saturday. The Friday, my lord, do near my dear go, my dear Beton, and a sense of wooden, bah. A guy is taking nanny, that you never take my dear my.
1: Now, also, dear, no, okay, the same.
2: But I say,
1: now a shop, and I say, dear, baby, now to you.
2: A shop.
1: Eti nyo ma ashe no osha ebebe sen
2: mbata se
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0: It 10 years. 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
1: Nitria. 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
1: 83.
0: 83. 39. Okay. So, Yabedas, Minim Sado, Forbe Frog, Kesepa, na one on Peso Munu, Dikukumun, Komose, one also, I say, one Bwao, Bibia Fembiano, also, na Wajom, first with your Medicata. Edibe Beba. So,
1: Elizabeth
0: Jemfi. Okay. Malizi, Yadasi, 18 shops, Ashi, and Yajumaketua, it's Adoforbe Frog. Why? Yadasi,
1: please. Why?
0: Yate.
1: And
0: one is good.
1: But I assume.
0: Yes, sir. That's a P. So, my main problem is quickly, sir. You go so, you catch on our tree, and our tree, you know, we are heavy on the rains in the money and yard. And my roof is a poultry farm, I'll be so dear, a good from Brandy. A brand TV soon in Hokani, fashion, institute, and so Brandy. Major ones will bring, just that the amount number be so. If you want us to highlight what you are going through, the number not to draw the amount. The demo, Ninja Nemono, Ghana Bank, Ghana Association of Banks, SEYAHUYI. 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Enti fre 1 or 0302 231155 and 0322029365 no etimi latest phone for etimi edi eye enkita ho afre snit ekoso boy enka yes ene ensuo tuto to be bia otan ne very very important it is snit see one or luxury apartment so open 2 and 3 and 4 bedroom e hono de enye bia ensuo etwifa so it is all the one chire cantonment edin kra height e hono o de one chire sakumona Eagles Place and Royal Tivoli and I say would only share clag on so Meridian Gardens you know Snitty Bonka and say omo 2, 3, 4 bedrooms and Bibiako come at the amount. Free 1 or 0244-593-276 and I bet my call sales office or 6th floor Rich Tower Snit in Cry 7 Amiken now the one I could be a Yankee Town Afei Adeba kwa I am a Depa or Air Star Oil on say Adansi dia wana air patronize Adeba no Adia Esweni Yipa if it's almost a choir Faso Kraji or Mubro Muno Moody's I was on Adia Ayeni Sopa Ye Star Oil Yadamasi Se Adansi ye papa se if we munyuma pa mu yum eba. One or over 240 stations ewa omainum babya. 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To u TV nan sana Ghana ene eye Colombia for Asia. Mesero bibri Jibrina Tony Temintiani. Electroland Ghana say World Cup position into no one at the team so as I charge sunko as so the amount. Or say ultimate to 50-inch and a TV case pass say Samsung, say TCL, and I said Nasco Smart TV. Electroland say what to more authorized dealer be awa. One name of free DSTV decoder. No one has some 1 month free subscription. No team that could do Juma. It can say World Cup position with the Electroland Abuayipa terms and conditions so applicable. Free 1 or 050-315-9739 and I say visit Electroland Ghana. Bring the World Cup a year home. Yeah, kasi diye abena pokuwa hini waha sansu na barikesi a ya kusya barikesi aitesi ya kusu waha nusi abena diye titi no ilipa bibiri base insurance ibedi sa anko mono ada appropriate isi diye njina nkani mo
2: entitu Matias
0: at this time
2: Matias
0: niya breko si niya solutions to the issue the tail end of it and then we start talking about insurance.
2: Come on.
0: Yeah.
2: Oh, say, and rat is a ball a year go monthin so and I can was a
0: ball and was
2: a son a year of fighting, a year fighting, we a year, a tree, a jumano, saying it here, ball and a sano, a cosine. Why in a was a ball and now a go monthin so no. Oh, man, yet it was a yard in so a sign at all. 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Oh man, me se bylaws a ye kasa assembly di bylaws be ye juma enforcement no. On te so mube tumia provide di binsi di ama ye yin. Community by community and se town by town no. Say enforcement to the man. Na juma na beye din pa.
0: But that's exactly what we've been talking about.
2: Beye din.
0: Say assemblies ni nye juma.
2: That is it.
0: Assemblies no. Ya hao nina ni say. Asiye na se ye din no. Ne de jina.
2: Enye.
0: Asiye ni eme.
2: Because bola non fan kwa yi. Mi bisa unipa non fan bola ni mkwa yi.
0: So a lot of work needs to be done by assemblies. Assemblies ni na diya bidu hao. a very important role I will play in our democratic dispensation. No, one also na asakura majority of our assemblies, no, non-performing assembly, and they call assembly man for say more allowance.
2: How much allowance? Yeah.
0: Assembly man for your allowance. So what are you doing?
2: Oh man, what are you finding?
0: Assembly man for rather than a cookie or so.
2: Aye.
0: Maybe a cookie or so.
2: Aye. Oh no, no,
0: no, no, no, no, no, no, no, no,
2: no, no,
0: no, no,
2: no, no, no, no, no, no, no, no, no, no, no, no, no, no, no, no, no, no, no, no, no, no, no, no, no, no, no, no, no, no, no, no, no, no, no, no, no, no, no, no, no, no, no, no, no, no, no, no, no, 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It is our part of the bar, a friend said, deal no, what the year, Juma, or man, at the end, was a cotton at the form. You bet with the container, next you want more. I was assuming you're not containing this one, I am ma, near two ball a go from near Mefire. And we blame your notify. And I do the ball, Kogum. 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
3: Yeah, well.
0: High tension, dear Naoka.
4: Aye, man, I'm saying some work and you know, Nadia Dika, and I'm saying Jason Sam production team, no, na one cast, Yamu Abaso, humanity, a German, no pay, why you know, I see him crying, yep, no man, yeah, can he say, a man who lets me a voice out. Man. 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
2: because oman situation ya ye wo mu
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2: it was too early 30 plus there oman enipa ewo no e ya bru 20 e ya bru 30 it is simple no na ya ya ahoboa no e dia to ho a e di na esi ye kwan say and na see suma enra ye ye ye no and campaign for be hold on say arrangement be send na kaya ye but ya hold you on emma so na ye be wono say campaign for is se fita edia sa in this
0: it is well
2: it was that season we
4: with our soul
0: so I don't person much say it is well
2: oman the
4: be just not
2: well oman it is not war we know it is not war oh e to the be a ya na me person dey ya na me di ya wo ya na me di ya wo o sha so for kukudam ana ewo dwumadie yase ye to nyom ye to ayeye nyom ye di 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
0: Papa.
2: 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And who ye? Said no, Nasia, and Nasia, as summa, across one, Nasia, Juma, dear, Fita, yes, say, ye could dear, son, man, and tell ye. Yes, sir. 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And who ye? 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

0: Okay, so that's the man who joined you, baby Abu TV. Oh, man, but
1: and you man, and you man, to you, my mentor say,
0: yeah,
1: apat, apata,
0: yeah.
1: So, who knows, sir, or Cordia, etua, and my one in Reno,
2: apata,
1: apata,
2: apata,
1: Kaunu say,
0: apata,
1: or no, oh, or Cordia, no, so no, or you must jarry at a saw and patano.
0: Okay,
1: turn so much
0: to wait to when you jarry,
1: when you jarry, we are the level. It's no, am I one in radio, what to know with him?
0: Because, or bet it's you jarring as well.
1: On to many more. Ain't no, they will lay
3: more,
1: yet they obey to me. Now we breast so on Sabbath County.
0: The
1: man,
0: the woman on the high test.
1: Yeah, that's it. Let me grab a slant of ya.
0: The woman on the high
1: test.
0: Okay, so join the conversation 0302. Okay. Where the car? May I hat ya for so kaka? Okay, so me that's it. Young Kwan, man, so quickly, then Sambra back, John Desmond Sowa, nine, a dean of MMDC's Greater Accra, and MC for Ga West. John, good morning, I'm supposed to say.
4: I'm not the moon, yeah.
0: Well, sir, one kasa wa huna watche se, the backlash is on MDC's for, mumudu duona, no, nipen hun, nipen fili, ejuma potiamuye. You agree to that?
4: No, I don't.
0: Why?
4: First and foremost, I'm going to share my Ghana mind, and I thank you also for Ijuma Pamoya. I think you guys are doing brilliant. But I must say, Ijuma, yeah, no, specifically, no, yeah, but I say, we're going to work on local governance, money chieftaincy, and religious affairs. These are our purview. This area, na Ijuma, no. Now, Ijuma, yeah, Ibiana, who can say, in who, what specifically are you talking about? So, which means narrowing down, can say, this is what you are talking about. General, look, I say, Juma, who they are. I don't know, I differ.
0: Well, me, that's a cross, I want me, the core mandate of a year, so, I may call, jurisdictional, Gang West, said there are a lot of air structures, is that your responsibility, say, you can say, Wahonomana?
4: Okay, so I think that Yankomo Bowie is towards flooding issues, am I right? I want to get there.
0: Not necessarily. Not before flooding, there was a municipality. Once you have that power, these unauthorized structures, no, does it fall within Moshishe Senikwase
4: Wada? Okay, so as part of our mandate, you know, we are tasked to ensure government control. The kind of development control, near ma, a dancy, and as a bibia, you'd be see official, I'll be able to say the structure, the assembly, no, you two departments, one department, physical planning department, any works department, see, you must say, or assembly nothing, so municipal chief executive, no, I say, I should say, Obia, AC down will be piano, the beauty, no, SSA, or CSA, Diana, and, you can't no cry, you must be brave, is, and you do, a bind, a bind call, a bind,

0: any power beam. Now another party back. Now Juma Yayano, one the share no or turn any good development control so we'll come back to the same square one. And she said yeah was our modern. And I'm speaking on behalf of all MMDCs, any regional ministers, I'm over here. Over a few months ago, before the flooding, regional minister called Ramster Sites, because support to municipal chief executives, a war in a, and on we demolition. How demolition, you know, every municipality, the responsibility, say, or Bishop said, die, is it, it's you, and now, block assets public, use, you know, but me make up me emphasizing self. Sir, it's my win. And you do much or say, oh, yeah, you can use all your resources and you still not complete. If you mean, I say, you bet yourself. There's continuation of this agenda. I mean, you still say, oh, yeah.
1: So, come again. You are painting a helpless society or you are lamenting or is a hopeless society? Which of them?
0: A hopeful society with the recent agenda. And President John Dramani Mahama, I think recent flooding nearby, there are so many interventions. In addition to what has been done already.
1: Okay, so John Desmond Sowa, Mr. O, I don't want us to relate to today. Flooding Abano. You remember flooding and specific responsibility?
0: So ask me your question.
1: So I've asked you a simple question. Spring up under a year Obai watch. Lot of structures. Unka say Obai is a 4 months cranial. They are not illegal structures. Unka say various agencies say shewa say no. Then it makes it even worse. I'm saying under your watch, there are a lot of areas you can have a shame parking park or hold ma or mafa a quiet say driver for fast qua or mafa quiet na mana be one way. There are a lot of areas under your jurisdiction. So I'm asking, say, what has been the challenge? It's not about abanbeba. When these are the responses coming there, then you can throw your hands up in despair. There's no solution again. It under John Desmond Sowa Nye, Dean of MMDCs, and then MC for GAT West. What have you been doing? Answer your good institution.
0: Okay, I'm giving you a typical example. Issues now, it is our responsibility, we the MMDC, to implement government policies and ensure enforcement. There have been issues that may address, first and foremost, stakeholders' engagement. But yet, I am for now a war that works for them. I've called upon them. I'm appealing to them, sir. They be on the tone, as I say, well, here, it's you, it's a real issue. I said, almost stop them because I'm higher. 3 days ago, my main can't ask Mitchell, there is a particular chief, a war in your organ west. What, and I all see like part of fear, any kind of to see a state of the art. So, I war previously. We went there, we engaged him because of your Heneke fear. We went to break it, demolish it. Because in the American, they said, oh, so, at the end now. What I am saying is, say, see, I've been there, Adrian, we have to be intentional about some of this responsibility to ensure, say, we do it. See, the issue of the moment, I don't say, yeah, Kasano, I think mainly, you can be, it comes back to the flooding issue, the person address. And I make, I say, it is our responsibility. And as I'm speaking with you, everybody is on the field, making sure, but I'm also emphasizing on one thing, it is not about 1 week issue. It should be something we need to integrate efforts. All municipalities. My main can since you are to it comes from the Grappling Hills and the Green Hills. And about all the way. So it means that basically, you should not come with your phone, so many get the Elk and West. So I'm talking about integration, like joint or collaborative efforts. All of us collectively. So, in addition to what we have previously, Garrick, and other agencies, Omakwa Kwakoye with drone.

0: this waterways, we are meeting on the 7th to look at the effect, the impact, the interventions. The damage on the way forward. These are all processes to avoid. But making, you know, not make answers. Yeah, municipal chief executives, we have to be, we have to go and do extra ma so that so be seen down will be a air blockade, the whole community. And also, yes, sensitization. We need to intensify education for people to understand.
1: Hello. Try and just raise him and then just to talk to him because troubled areas.
2: So man, how you be a phone line, sir?
1: Yeah.
2: Three junction, ho. A course, she won't even know. Asara Jahu, you know, coining, you know. Hey, and Gamwest.
1: Is it the day man or
2: the day man?
1: Aye, Kai Doblo.
2: Aye, who you know? Who you know? Stop my offer, call and see. Quina, sir, quino main highway now.
1: So,
0: I kind of blue areas and my Ufanko is under Ganoff.
1: It's Ufanko and Kaho.
0: You are saying, I'm the king, so I'm not going to exclude myself from any blame.
1: So, Pokua say, Mayra, Media, Kutuku, Ufanko, Saperman, Kuntinse,
0: Saperman, and Mahia, and Sakina.
1: Aikai, Dublu, Ablekuma. The Dema is
0: Ablekuma da Central.
1: Okay. And is that correct?
0: Yes, Mpehuase.
1: Anna Katapo, is that correct, Sansam?
0: Yes, please, Mpehuase.
1: Go no. Who you say?
0: Mpehuase.
1: Hey. And Juma Hopa?
0: Me is probably the third biggest in Ghana. But the issue is, when it comes to road network, I mean, we are the west.
1: Yeah, because me on top of my head, Sabia, who you know, you know, Papa.
0: You have to travel. But situation at war now.
1: Hey,
0: so poor and deplorable. And so your drip equipment here, your demand, you know. Every week we're going to break it down. Every year, because we have 1,860 kilometer roads, only 5% and the AMO trouble. And so, what we say, call it quality, and that's also central, and I also is one group equipment, not the same thing now. The roads are tarred. And see, a place like Amasama, community say, oh, you know, we have issues of the road. Seriously. And see, so we don't have to make excuse. It's yen in ano, whatever resources we have, no. Like you are saying, roads minister, no, it should come to our aid. Amasama communities, and because we have communities than any other.
1: This is too much.
0: The whole of this Accra. Now, in Tunisia, say, bet me a bois, and say, Jumay in Akakoso, but maybe Bumabaso. For you, my issues are about Ghana. You know, our responsibility. All government appointees, especially managing municipalities and districts, you know. We have to take our KPIs and also go extra mile to be ready to act and deliver. Oh, and we're not going to make excuse about it. But I'm first to make a say. Issues are here. issues are starting.
1: A pile up. Now we do her.
0: Thank you very much. Oh, dear. It's a serious of what? Any answer, so, we are not going to solve it for so, only today and forget about tomorrow. For us to have a headway, you know,
1: yeah.
0: It's just that all our municipal, municipal district chief executives, government officials, people who are concerned, Ghana Hydrological Authority, GARID, all the ministries, roads and highways, all of us, we have to come up with an integrated and collaborated approach and robust plan. That's what we are looking at. So the Ejuma here, I was saying something from the beginning. Maybe a government in New York, somebody should come and know, say, this is a national development plan towards mitigating flooding. Oh, no, I'm better. So that's what I'm saying. That's where I'm coming.
1: Perfect.
0: Because in Timmy can say, you buy the MPP, buy it, but in the episode, there should be continuation of the plan that we have to mitigate this flooding, because since know, and I don't think say June 3rd is here at all, you know, it was worse than this. So all of us, I'm speaking on behalf of all municipal chief executives, and I'm saying that all of us would have to, and we've had a series of meetings with ministers and other agencies, and I think then OMCs are only not share high this.
1: Yes.
0: We are all on the grounds. We want to do it, but the person can say, "Hey, Obia, everyone has said yes. He has to contribute to ensure that flood and summer year can mitigate it, and we make sure that we have a plan that disaster be an issue. All of us would have to play roles."
1: But for the time being, hydrological authority. You have expanded the scope, and I love it so much. Ghana Hydrological Authority, and all those people are a part of the challenge. Enti obia o kan na se ono so yene dien. Dem say mobile us, no, those that are within your range, you know. Mo hwena mo shots here enforce, because especially a dan obi sia community ne se we see dan se kwan mu. Nye nsuo kwan kra o. We see dan se kwan community ne earmark se ga. 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Again, disposal of air refuse, no, so no, another big challenge, major challenge. It is no monka. Whether committee in Abrano Branmuni Ebesia, Namaka challenge, naturally, because governance system, no, Muyan ye was yawa. The artist run the only problem, yes. If ye was yaw, if our assemblies are being run effectively and efficiently, I tell you, the central government will not have much of a problem. It is a sika, mon draw attention. A challenger, muhun in tabanama draw the needed agents in attention. Na kakra. Yes, so I don't be a kwa kama mai. Why?
0: All the time, you are on earth, also making sure say we do the right thing. I think, say, that must. But however, the person is part of using where Mahumi is threat or Ayinfo. Say, Ayinfo, no, yes, I must say, Ayinfo, no, Munamokan, and a Bumana, a Yee. Yes, sir, must say, maybe I have reserved, say, a waterways, any and twice, I say, or no. Yet, Pamucho, please do not sell. And obviously, we will say, we will talk. No one fail on Otoa. Right now, the powers are there. Mandate, they are my Otoa, a bibubunu. 3 days today, I'm a summer man here. We've taken an action against the chief. Upon consultation, cause a framing in a mentee, because the right thing must be done.
1: I tell you, thank you for that. Thank
0: you. We don't want to sound like we don't respect an answer, baby. But let us all collaborate efforts and do the right thing.
1: Thank you. John Desmond Sowa, Dean of MMDC's Greater Accra and MC for Gawes Edasipa.

0: high tension, just two headlines now. Now for a birthday dedications, never bring to
1: Matt said, do you know why? Yes, you brought someone in, so you didn't cost or no. Name said, the Hawk newspaper in the Quitamia was the capital underwater. 30 plus dead, 7 mixing, 38,000 displaced, 300 million Ghana cities released for victims. And you are to rent and watch in your city public to do.
0: What the criteria be at
1: work? I knew na oh my hero one monk. Nipa Bese and Pim Edia Samochi. And I bet just one madani took off for Kumbian Ghana and so one madani took off for your baby for Tinto. And I ban a release this care near 300 million Ghana cities. Say one hour one cano. Yen yen chan for my own. Yet the ma one no more. One double mu on mono. And what is saying? And no assembly no bemu hai. And you had the home to me same room. Now was the Mahama orders nationwide action on block waterways. And no the account was a mighty amount in one can. Say one abu bosses sending me a hood to a me in so quanya. One was to see a quine yes one mini a dance one mono. 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
0: MTN 4 naruma, MTN 4
2: baby. 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
0: Yeah.
2: E nipo over 1,300. 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Ye ni bebre, so wa Germany, ni Spain. 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
0: August.
2: Next month, yeah.
0: No, nya.
2: Aha.
1: 81 years. 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
0: Missy 81.
1: Davi Oman.
0: When I'm out from control.
1: Oh, I come for tea, don't too much. Right. Oh, man, empty and air check cast. 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Yes, I'm so much. Sika, come home. Me so person check your point now. Oh, man, you ain't checking this here, San Mako. Star 530 hash. So, who send ya? Nah, what check it? Number one. Me check it, me point in the enemy zone, no? Oh, man, then ye. Oh,
0: yeah.
1: Me was zone one. Then na omo e ka che me say me point no so so no me twem 10,000 points. Man man ya bre pa o she. Me be dey me point no. It be so ko so an e build wo de a che dey bebre na na wo hon ma wo sa e be ka. Wo bo a no wa select one be mo hunu point e wanya. E ye MTN attach omo nya fie duasa. Nti omo che ne ma sa. 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Ye ye spaghetti tonton yi ye pese nya efa so bebre dey ye oba spaghetti. Me see two e na ye de it would the year the frafa no masa no a customers le ba na o mo ba ma o sa enke bi na eno so no ye fa eni juma kama kama kama joman.
0: All right,
1: ma we are take me da se pa.
0: Well, ye ko break by production they about to my attention say over 5 months in here government has not released a subvention to pay workers salary in the university management, you know, most of them so mu depend on hey bank overdraft. 5 months.
1: Had you know, man, only say, Gun Accra the Guitar Center.
0: Yeah.
1: Who's them now?
0: But says, Minister Abbe Council.
1: Hey. Oh, man,
0: Minister Abbe Council.
1: At a point,
0: Minister Abbe Council.
1: And so, thank you for saying you were there.
0: Minister Abbe Council.
1: But only said to throw me no money.
0: That's very true. Minister Abbe Council.
1: And you know, normal person, does it mean say, CEO now or Accra the Guitar Center now? Only the minister and the home come up and susu home and on no six age in Iano. None in us why you're dancing the Pamu Juma for us where you will be
0: a lot of conversation, but you shouldn't in your house. I know in common with you by didn't consume common. We are
1: but when so a man says when a formula or so a will be an hour appointment, you know, your suspended appointment company, and the BBR will be a fabra into the minister and you come up energy fan. One say what Pamu Crofasin Crofon Cotton FE.
0: When we are done this conversation, and with the Dejamia said, sector minister immediately will act on that. Now, catch you with Biako.
1: Yes, sir.

0: Se bi osuno e be ye mega.
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0: Se pressure ne be ye mega.
2: Se ne ye hia no be ye mega.
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0: last year. 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

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One social media handles and so it'll be very, very active. CBG, thank you for standing with us in times like this. And CBG for actually adopt editorial. Okay, so you can send the Abidjan 4 Ashas here, Trans Yanisa. I'll be right back.

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1: Oh my, Major Oso.
0: BBI, come
1: on. Anya ni na. 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
0: If you not say to cry, manage you more.
1: Enti ama. Manage.
0: Na minister said it.
1: Oh, I'm assurance, no, no. 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
0: Enye akwanya drip etimi etutwa suka
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0: ne se pao
1: I say. Men so so crowns are nominee idea.
0: Contractor Basupena.
1: Oh, contractors also. Make us a bacon pune also. Bacono a free so be yeni. On by. And a bacon so be clearing be. On the end crowd, the many minister agreeing on my man, my genenti. We are working on re-awarding the contract to a different contractor. Because Nana Mutwini ni BBI HSA.
0: Our form?
1: Yes, BBI no HSA. So, but you come out of the demand July 2024. Onona no, one may any day be cry. I just said, yeah, by power, and I'm sure my taste, I'm my ancestor, no Mutwini, Kabasso, or my own family. So, we are working on getting two contractors, and my you may do any mono. Some payment to be a bema or manya or the assent to a human or more yen or so. Punyase, another problem shooter, Amonsukwano, a very short 4.7 kilometers road, and also hygiene. So until those things and you know, all will be fixed, you know, any idea, any jail, because I represent them. And I represent their interests. And I want this for them. And the way of lamentation, we come back as a way of lamentation. So we continue to pursue.
0: But you need that community engagement to explain the whole year.
1: I think we've passed engaging them to explain what whole year. What's in the politics is about? Fixing the problem.
0: You fix it, but if I don't know where you've got into in terms of fixing it, just saying.
1: Well,
0: yes. Since you were saying, now what did you mean? No.
1: Me no my the entire makers is here, baby. Drew no. My biama, me kai se makana hakra, me call community engagement in ebi. I was sika my electoral area 5 communities. Baby, I made you be a no muka kwana semna. My children, baby, I'm a Drew and I'm a two. Number of times I'm a call ministry. Any idea? And if we do or more capital, no, electoral area and capital, no, you see, come on. Nana, no more kaya, nana, Monday, no, so I'm a call minister. Ho. So, Okasana, I'm here, say, do, or say, not issue some raise and those, until you do, and I'm because about the roads, no idea. Member, say, my mom, why, yeah. Because, and I'm on number two, China crab, me come. But said, I'm a dance, you ever no. Nana no muni ni papa no chana na me call minister ho no
0: one
1: me nko no hu se na madan kra ya arrangement me ba ho dada nya se me ba ho no mo kana me call na your appointment dada minister kra na free se me ne contract se na mra so I pay ticket for menene me no nyina ba obehu bi ntina me ka se we are engaging community no communities no I explain ya but they do baby a and she said, "We know that na eya ya se kasano na eya ya tintin." 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
0: I see. Ukasa is kwana bi ario kakra.
1: Yeah, kwana bi kakra. Kwana de. Was a me admit it. Say, ario me kakra. Ario me kakra. And a major campaign promise. A major campaign promise. So me KPIs are yadebe assessment. It's going to feature on top.
0: Okay.
1: It's going to feature as number one. And not only for political benefit or gains, you know, but at least Nipa has also Omunya better lives, Omunya better condition. And yet for only politics, we yeah, then Nipa as a term to Omua na the benefit and as a bonus, you know, yeah, a better Ama wa would be any more. So any abato no crack abato no crack keke dey anka meti ma twan ana ma push no to maybe early 2028 say that ho 2026 nkani kwa say ha me ntinka ye nko ba bia but any abato no ntina me ma ma ho say e was a yeye any abato no kwa ntia but e ha me
0: I see
1: kwa ntia dey ha me
0: na ensure one same to say
1: o ensure there ya ye bi pa ensu pa nipa benom de min kura mo challenge kura endu 5 ensu nipa benom de yakoye nim make us all the basic needs ensu ye wana meti maka se yakoye nim pa yaye bi just 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ade ade e no na was a modernizing no e ko ye ni masai that na dia em say ya yebi e wo so adisu ya hon sem na ye challenge so because we still have a huge deficit of teachers.
0: Are there any more attractive teacher for the call?
1: Yes, rules are one, obviously. Rules are one. Ish. Because teacher ni no koho, na oba.
0: Ese mi bri.
1: Na ope kwa ebi obe fasu biya obe friho. Because of rules. And a network a challenge. Network a challenge. Even Adam so, finance on kwanta, menso so nkranzanum ene anokrunum wo network challenges are we need to work on that many menya Sam George HCI made the letter for a command about sending a situation it here ne dia ye betumi aye ne dia minister free no ene me imagine say me call me wo meetings be me nubi ono dia no ka ho ah me he say nyame ya do na me sabe kana no so me call na makobusa no be bia nkomodi no ah me de brain no I do because I'm expecting a response but enyam ba e no so wo tu anamo ntia no so ye he the general performance of the government is very good but I was a wonso wo hwe wonso wo diem their niece, most pressing. Now also, why intervene your mom? And yes, sir. Baby, I manage economy no Drew. And ra, and then about 3 days or 4 days. Now, me ready say, you review prices of fuel. Any idea? I was so happy because time Iran for you in my starting year within 3 weeks. Baby, I need you to be na you must share the nipasho. And when you saw your Maya, you didn't even be bringing out your politics. And tonight, you didn't even feel the politics of petrol, ni diesel, ni gas. About 12, 30, it's any day. The car. Be better free, never be a dear doing tea. Air costs from now on to me and in free home. A bass and your communicators and your swayership. And to the way at my manager and ra. Me who I think diesel about 15 or so goyal. Petrol number 12
0: above form.
1: So now I say yes, the dollar in rate and also that home year the yetima continue the year pa inflation that home year very good. Yeah continue the year. Yeah two and a more bakum you be brave and I say bakum you be a so any Oba big pusher. Ejuma ekoso ho. Just that contractors ni bi ho a. I was here tie ni. E show mo so when Rules Minister hete grounds a na one oko kohwe de ekoso ho a. Na omo also query omo or repayment omo. Advice bi omo also applaud omo ye no. It was good. Me feel say also better was unti. I was here born about because omo ye. Na debi a make a big push omo ya na yenso small push no so. Yes, but the small push, you know, the assurance has been given that we should expect more next year. So in the 2027 budget, you know, they are going to take into consideration, and that there's a World Bank facility here, but to support feeder rules. Information, you know, ABBA. So we are waiting for that to also hit the accounts. All things we need, you know, they are going to cater for feeder rules, you know, so ye. And going into next year, and I think a big year of good news for feeder rules.
0: I see.
1: If the facility is able to reflect on the yeah.
0: So, Honorable Zuma, you know, we are faced with the challenge, flooding. Yeah. Oh, conscience of flooding.
1: Yes, yes.
0: A flooding.
1: Me wo. Baby me and sa efla de me mfonini wa me call ya menu omo akwedim komwa
0: fama you
1: macho bi kra macho bi kra din ya e wose ko he kwa be faso a e be support me ko ye call ye no kakra wose ye no mitimi eye but e wose ye san ko he omo foforo e kan
0: there was a challenge there man e ba sa
1: me hodo
0: oh ho no
1: mo challenge ne die They are purely human activities. 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Yes, a bubu if you man your dime pool, a buff you mark on Marco Bay 7. And the anomaly idea, see, you never say as a member of parliament, who can alcohol. A bin so your mining be a moyeno, men can a mining, Galam see be a moyeno, Jimmy be a da, Jimmy be men cause a Jimmy be by Jimmy, sure Jimmy, and sure as any a friend. I da crono a chica cra. Now, a more diverting sure as auntie. a man should no buy and I was a corner buffaso. I'm not my catcher, Monsieur. My catcher, Monsieur. 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Menya, Nipa or Hall, Freme, so when you're to a manana, we Nipanas or Obama, Wafreme, Sanka, my man and from machine and cockatasso no one call, and to almost them, and I'm saying yes, Cabiana made you know. 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
1: 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your interview and I say yeah before sebi sebi idea was a young idea I've been your granny a person and coupon a bayama
0: idea to see I can see
1: 200 and coupon a bayama young coupons all my wife didn't you know as I may add a cronus ammo idea I may bet a peso your mount on 500 mount by the odi ho anyan sane nim die die ama ono die ono nsan san be ye ma nti nyame ama wo hunu se ade wi a wo ye nsan so se na beba nti wo ye na se san nsan so na ba men hwese nyame
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1: 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Na some few meters. But menya me colleague MP and then the come as to say well and I won't we or te and I want to and to say me huno or ya minya men and the share boundary. Na me busana. I think I bear me de. Because baby, I didn't cost on a dear. Mean, yes, sure, pass, eh? So, who ya? Or Beth and Amana Cossosa. Now, yeah, MPs in the third beer. Wash her. I will cry. A German before we call cry. Now, I don't see me cry. My father, And to me, man, a Cossua. Do you know how I want it? A Cossu, you know, I want it at the Honsu Born a bed. Ever born to miss Adi and say, me the Honsu Boy by me, the DC done, MP.
0: This
1: is what I'm calling it. Because this idea, one year, there was a man seeing him. And he was a full control of what is happening in the district. MPs, they are more or less, and they are better, sir. I send a year ambassador, no, I call representative more, baby. Mm-hmm. Yeah, Wahani, a representative more consciences. Yeah, representative consciences in Waha. And he, yeah, Bani, a call issue, Bani, a Behani, a call, flood, and see a Mako, Maba. Ada, a quine, the AC, McCoy, my men for quine, the crown count. 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
2: Helicopter Namsu.
0: Yeah.
2: No, they are sassy near Messi.
0: No Messi.
2: It's not worse, but it's a present mama. Ungar in French room. What's a
0: bibliography? It's
2: a damn
0: thing. It's a baby. I do not need to pay ha ha. Nanke, Trinchan, Suka, Cra, Nabil Madrid, Sanky, Bet me a boy, Dandy Quay,
2: then Yankopon, Simon, and Kain say, I didn't need a moment faster than men Yankopon. What challenge you are not then? I didn't know, Jenny. And I said, I want to know. It's a present, Mamma, Sabby, you. One court holiday, one cotton baby. Wanko Grisu, baby, Nemum, Oko, Cobom Pass, and Yankopon. Not what the bad one, Abbey, and Abdom, Abbey Brian, will manage to tumor, and also some one. Yan Yan, one yabo true. Now, but two poles here.
0: Mujaba.
2: Mamma, Medassi,
0: Medassi,
2: and one of
0: you, Evicia. Oh, mine. But Emma Fifia, Cobb, Fifia,
1: whatever.
0: Oh, mine. Have you, Uncle Hugh? Where you have the consensus of one?
1: I said, yeah, I'll be a
3: What's now? Ashe, Emma, ya sabia, yes, and ya money.
1: My crew.
3: No,
1: what was it?
0: What's
1: your son? I'm going to say, I'm going to say,
3: I'm near Galamse.
1: I'm going to go to the house.
3: I'm going to go to the house.
1: I'm going to go to the house. I'm going to go to the house. I'm going to go to the house. I'm going to go to the house. I'm going to go to the house. I'm going to go to the house. I'm going to go to the house. I'm going to go to the house. I'm going to go to the house. I'm going to go to the house. I'm going to go to the house. I'm going to go to the house. I'm going to go to the house. I'm going to go to the house. I'm going to go to the house. I'm going to go to the house. I'm going to go to the house. I'm going to go to the house. I'm going to go to the house. I'm going to go to the house. I'm going to go to the house. I'm going to go to the house. I'm going to go to the house. I'm going to go to the house. I'm going to go to the house. I'm going to go to the house. I'm going to go to the house. I'm going to go to the house. I'm going to go to the house. I'm going to go to the house. I'm going to go to the house. I'm going to go to the house. I'm going to go to the house. I'm going to go to the house. I'm going to go to the house

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8: 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Thanks to you computer clinic. 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
1: Yeah, how you doing, sweetheart? 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
2: Good. How are you?
1: I'm good. I just don't want to go to work this morning.
2: Oh, come on. OPD is on right about now. Work and Happiness. He's going to be on for the next 2 hours.
1: 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Let me tune in. That's right. Work and Happiness.
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Are you a 05? And a Deme Atumu na onne neba Samed. 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

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You bet damu ina so radio iso. 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Bank no eye UBA Ghana. Tema Industrial Area Branch. 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Ebin so our item bia and also ubetimedia brain ewo kukumlimli fan of our street Accra.

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1: 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Some of us believe in music of such nature than even prayers.
0: That's it. 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
1: 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Your shoulder, your wrist, what person or possibiano, and your two bones, or even sometimes three bones, and a case anymore. 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
1: 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You can say grating sound. It was 29 out of Gogoro. 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It is our sound, no? And I say, Uboon, so Uboon, what a kum, kum, kum, kum, Ubatis Adiano. When you know, I assign a better set, a dear friend, so to a practice, no? When you be. Now, there are causes of it, no? If you are a dear be who soon sounds, or any of this idea was to a practice, anybody. So wo by virtue say wo medical condition bi te say autoimmune conditions e bi te say dey te say rheumatoid arthritis e te say bibi e fe say lupus e te say bibi e be kan say ankylosing spondylitis say 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Especially ya mamemo edu in fear o mum fierso, be a 50 years, 55 years. 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These are the cause and the symptoms of osteoarthritis.
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1: 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The number, the Biamica said, but the number need to be a fan number, never two. The Nipa does any idea, we dear, or no home from an idea. 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

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Octopus sauce. 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Ura dia. Yes, every proteins, fish, chicken, tilapia, gizzard, nina, ye, chese, yes, serve. If you are not so, and be out, pay beer, and so still be out, pay beer, nina, ye, ready. Nanya, no, ye, wo pastries, ye, wo meat pie, ye, wo fish pie, ye, wo croissant, ye, wo pizza, san, so, and I will pay chicken spring rolls, nina, so, e be, e, wo home. Sa, wo track, wo, ye, delivery, simple, ba, bets, na, horse, wo, didi, your bad team say, new building, pa. And yes, ye, come up, pa. Yes, so ye catering service, I hold wrong. Say, oh, two bed, the same poor party now, oh, yes, same poor, eh, ye, na, per se. Unwe, be an end, the service, a ho, ho. Then, kase, bibi, and to. Then, so, same poor, we hear, be an end, eh, the service, a ho, ho. Your number, near 0244. 971099 0244971099 and answer will be to me a friend 0592751834 0592751834

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You say crowd the sorrow crowd say what they be ye cafe won pe print and a joe near dear obey yenny now or papa no pay won kwaso Mr. Ochery Yankopon in shao me to chema pa me see me who sad ye will be 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

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We should put them to order. Esther Mwako. And out in Kane. Otumfuo. Title of the song. I'm in front of two Franco PM with DBS Industries Limited and Opei. Who penchance here make a full carling plus roofing sheet, you know, and a day I'm a warm, so we under four. I will tell me, can we tell me, and see, can we say more day? It's we are there, yeah, papa, no preco, mole, mole, no man, the OP, me, pe, me, tamwa, me, tam, no, kasia, preco, me, yeah, me, yeah, yeah, preco. It's who talk and chance, you know, any amount 10% discount, yeah, sounds one more 20 years warranty. 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And then Ope Bako and Wateso or the amount of 40 Ghana cities. Ope Duffy's Akin Cleanser Bako or the amount of 40 cities. Ope Femi Care 200 cities Bako. Ope Duffy's Weight Management Slimming. Bako a 100 cities. Ope Duffy's Sachet Flat Tummy. 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Ope Duffy's Immune Booster. Mako Makumi and San or the amount 180 Ghana cities. Samsung a Duffy's Herbal Vein Capsules. 3 for 115 Ghana cities. Samson and Ope Duffy's Hygiene Plus Children Shower Gel. Makuma Kumi and San a year. 160 Ghana cities. Jeffrey Hakon, the American in Anno. 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Ope a year Duffy's Black Spot Cream. 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Duffy's Feminine Cleanse. 85 for 3. Duffy's Ohima Feminine Mixture. 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Samson and a Duffy's Baby Skin Cream. 3 for 110 cities. Duffy's face cream. 110 for 3. Duffy's body cream. Makuma Kumi and San. 160 for 3. Duffy's healthy glow shower gel. 3 for 225 cities. Also corner kwajo dear number between your friend penny for 020-251-4020-250-251-4020. That's what said to me, I can be. They say, who pay any United States of America? I hear Chris Brown, or born you me. They say, in Tanzania, they are born up, I hear Senate Kramai. Aqua Corini made. The housekeeper. 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
4: 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Transport for Papa. 500 Cs for Saturday's funeral. 2,000 Naira for the cousin sitting jump in Abuja. Because we don't just move money, we take care of people. Money moves in every direction. Uncle to nephew, nephew to uncle, sister to brother on Monday, brother back to sister on Friday. And it moves together. The funeral contribution, the susu, the wedding levy, the hospital bill in the family WhatsApp group. In Africa, money is rarely one person's transaction. It's many people moving small amounts toward one purpose. That's how money moves here. And there's one bank built for it all.
5: Africa, 34 nations, one heartbeat, one scream.
4: Ecobank, the only bank built for the way Africans move money. 34 countries, one screen. Ecobank, the Pan-African bank.
6: Creatively, darling, can create me a man in Bopono.
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6: Hey, you know, compare Samsung phone with your
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1: Flight and the board from say international and I said domestic. I face hotels Albeda and Miami Hodo Albeco. You hear and say overboard www.wakanao.com. Now, what shall I say?
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1: 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And I'll bet me from 0242 435515. Say, Banisa, Quentin, with some Kwadia, Wakanao, and SS about you.
3: Yes, see, La Voz and a 100 tomato mix. Yeah, better. Yeah, you want Ghana City and the Happy Sunshine Education.
4: No, Craig. Ain't it I say? I believe you are better La Voz and a 100 tomato mix, no. Yeah, you want Ghana City and the Happy Sunshine Addition Edumedi. La Voz tomato mix. Love day inside. 100 tomato mix. The chef's choice.
5: FDA Aji Ejadi in Katria too.
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6: 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You're in free.
7: 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Monday.
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7: 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Hey, say, ho!
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7: And you, send your beya, a prepara obi ben yesikano. 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
6: Asi minya, mejibio.
7: Hey, abrante, ngogun when you want so hot. 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

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A bad times thousand. And soon back you can't be no problem. I sound back on hono. A chain the anti crow the car no call. And teacher say, a car will be a. Obi kwa kwa any business or kwa ba watina come. 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Health
Ghana Health Service. 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
0: 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And I did minimum a bridge of one bar bar hoddy. Minimum and a pump go no pack a cask goes up. May I know what you mean? Demon and say Uncle Fast Seven and the city. No Fast Seven and the city. Uncle Key Mark, Palock Mark, Marco Seven. And I'm besides, I then a whole spirit, you know, was where a chiller mine. Both my friend chiller mine. I then a who called 2777 or so. Sister, when a number, I am seventh.
1: Mm-hmm.
0: No, nipper be our size, you see, kit a key number. Na wu ni wese ma jini kwa nuwa ki teki nomba na. 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Na yesu nwa basa sinu nomba kitani ya nomba 3. 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Stand for 3. When you are 30 years in your bonus, when you are juma 3 years in Ufrasa, I see so. You couldn't know, yet in this same crop for me and Nuntem to know and who and free free stand for 3. To a nipper be a number, I see so who a key number don't be open. And today, man, was it where I obey you? When you said you would die, yes, 7th day.
1: Mm-hmm.
0: Monday, Tuesday, Wednesday, die, yes, 7th day, and yes, Sunday, and it's in the Canada. Besides, I see a friend, so I see a friend of Kushia. Was why are they on the 7th day? When you say 7th day, one solid time say, oh, me be a palock, my coma, my quest 7. Well, we are when you king and tonchini, and one on. What by the owner say? Me and me, you know, me was secret code be a damn so home. My number, my debas, I see, number 7. Obey them. I do quay bisa. And to yen yina, de mo, yano, a jolly, a Christopher, a problem ever. I saw for yina, the face one lie. But what I see,
1: yeah.
0: Bon some bumpy. Would you yam yam yam yam yam yam yam yam yam yam yam yam yam yam yam yam yam yam yam yam
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0: what team? 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Abraham baby at no assume yam and no sorry. 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Talking can Genesis, what Abraham started Pia tight. Was an Mekisedek, a your susan and coupon sofu. Or no Abraham with two and a monk one in chain. 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Eye no spiritual father. O free baby, I wanted to an among. No, I didn't question, sir. Was see, now make a sedek bompire bre, Abraham a town for assi, said an ayasi. And to any pa or car, Abraham a town for goo for mono. Nay, Abraham a soft for quasaron in chain. I just saw for penny make a sedek or tin and car. And what didn't shabble question, sir. And to your bre, Abraham a town for assi, no, eh, make a sedek. Was say, na Abraham man in Yemen, you know, was soon to Sududu. I want a title to Yasha, say, a flabber. And the Abraham region and announcement to mean canon to for more, a Mekisedek, and was energy. Soft will be on a level. The Ameme Yen, a different from Ruby, by Yen and I are soft. Mimi to our money memory. Messiah, the memory. 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
0: 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Politician. Or radio station be a friend ahomeka e wo Cape Coast ahomeka FM na e wo Elimina quarters mu ho no bi ne wo na me preach nwum na Wednesday bi me preach ya na me time na 1 hour me preach by 30 minutes na me be phone line too so bi amfre amanfo fra me ti ye me say hello why you no see bi bi bishop boni gasin me say and then I said was oh me free africa yire ku na saka yire ku sa uko chufu plus wa
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1: boy.
0: And to him, some preaching. No, no, be my brother, some sweat tuna muriam, and I'm a home car from Sakwatas, then a pump, say, Oko US assignment. What your man assignment into a namuriam? Was me preaching or drew, says you on him. A woman, you know, Danny Janet, Tennis, will shim. I didn't change the time I quit to come near Dinubai. Now, should be my cat to cheer young man by 35 years or can and Massaman. Oh, by then, dear, so soon as I quit, be my yo namuhei, where be my bronzam. And Yami Jaijini fro. Nam person kasa, a soft one in or more kasa. Salaman who kasa, yeah. Atmosphere, no, what area in the Timmy Sessa? Area in the atmosphere, Nessa. Demon chum, cause it's a baby. A few. And to say, oh, and never be hand one, sorry. Send your banner and emoji to no sorry man who. What transient, I may be a major and will be cool. Yes, so I'm crossing with you to my being messiah. On your da. One do I want a baby? Opa bra. Elisha want a baby? Opa bra. Bishop Bunningas and makers and maybe Tim Baby, opa then. Opa and some will be in Casas of one abank coming your collect. And they were decision. So I say, and to Jerry. Men kwa baby ya nyame baye no. Aseye Kristo fo me bibranware.
1: All right.
0: Bibrango.
1: We as I say en komo we ye to aso. Cuz question ba ku bi ho aso but I me say benetia e. Ti me de no be she fridge na another time no I say wura num na ya hwe sa aspect ho no. But ye hwe akia kwan ne ne contact numbers ne days na.
0: Yo.
1: Di she she for various
0: activities. Actually I say actually holiday ana.
1: Yeah.
0: Ana me na mountain ni.
1: Yes, no.
0: Me dem ti kure mu kwa. Na me adomo actually Friday.
1: Yeah.
0: Da ye Wednesday ye de empire bo. Sunday a prophetic and deliverance service. To be a wuti mi a wo hweme no. Wo aga na han kwa de a. A pese was it didi kwan wa. Baby wo kwa didi. E
1: kwan.
0: A betema de atena se a survive no. E kwan ne nwa.
1: Yeah.
0: Ti baby a wo benya ho to no yie die be pie ne kwan wa. Good. 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
0: 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Once they've seen this thing and they are telling me so unless I know somebody ni akwa run say be nyam match
1: there. You need to go, you need data.
0: We say o mu twa kwa twa kwa twa kwa twa kwa
1: master be akwa ko siwi. Ti say America say no o mu data. Ti say you run pa computer na be yi aba. Eyi pa no information ka oni akwa re no.
0: An ko siwi.
1: 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O mu nyadi shebu pa obi a o America ni bia.
0: You need that database. Police for na catch them. We don't have it. It is say unim obi dia. O so na ye ba be ha.
1: Ono so so me ko ko na no so na no di antoa e di yechi.
0: Why na me ko ka say o di pass the siwi na me.
1: Chale.
0: Unya bo so
1: so na dia so.
0: Enye me nko am fie. Enye e be robe ye. It is why na me ko ka say onipa wede onyame obewia me na obesan ko wia we mu na aka o
1: e di kwako me ka si su se ge jamde wase mbae mu no se se enso ne ba saa ade asa o process e ye onkwa
0: onkwa
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1: am ko ton ka so ande omo ton ka so I'm the co-caster. I'm the one that makes the I'm the co-caster.
2: I'm the co-caster.
1: Co-caster. Kwaku. The attendant said, "Obi, who are you? I'm your sport. Ochesi fridge.
0: Fridge.
1: I'm telling you, fridge. I'm the one that's going to Ochesi. Bakoso preko. Videos in your house. Preko. 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I was waiting for Didi. Okoyi preko.
2: Ado bako. 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Hey, jamo toni si wana bra.
1: Jamo toni ni say I'm like, what's wrong with you?
2: Oh, kurem den. Ebi so stress say. So senye motor so anka bi enso.
1: Yeah, Obi say, his life depends on the motor. It because you work and pay. What is work and pay?
2: What can pay?
1: Your life depends on the motor.
2: Ade aso mbo chan onko.
1: Baby, only pakora to go work and pay. 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Ebi mutu
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2: amo se ona oni madware
1: so omo juna pa no and say
0: ah so they actually pay the guy
1: they pay the guy okay. I have the video here.
0: Me tin so say my nanko for castle woman man is kaba me nim say they actually paid him 3000.
1: He was actually standing on the cuffs saying that until they give the money to his friend he's not bringing the cuffs. Oh yes, the video is here.
0: Oh me dem who video no ah later am dey am akwa so on mu na o no twene ba ne ah ba me nim say negotiation course no
1: negotiation for so am so me 2000 so 4000 and so na sir if we be down but that
0: sorry
1: eh with no training no o no tim ko yi for the buy kwaku na mo fo e bojuma na military force for e bojuma fire for e bojuma
0: oh ba I mean see this thing for me it shouldn't have happened that way because one this is not a matter of life and death situation say o person who save you being kwa onipa na wu awi me ba any o person who kofa na even if you would take some extra hour or two
1: they were just scared
0: me ba
1: no for us scared I was listening to the conversation they were just scared
0: kwame enti wo person mo che say the whole of Accra not move for any sa boat in kitu e de ye kayak ni bi omu ni bi
1: I just say
0: anti nko mbeti mi akofa bi aba eno mo be padon ni keke mo du de yusu pad en keke
1: na area AUB
0: e o masa enti mo
1: north
0: enye se na me kase we ye emergency gidigidi
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0: enti nko ko fa eno ba na se enti mo ko fo be mi ensa tenam mo padla de ko ad no na mo tam emu ni tum esa pad o ba na ye yimu ba enti we keke enso no just say you could hear 3000
1: more people. You could hear come on now.
0: You could hear
1: come on now.
2: Because
1: I'm not going to say it. And I'm with you,
2: I'm not crying. That means not 20 bini party mo and so no foul.
1: Oh, not 20.
0: Me sure say. Some of them are still missing.
1: Oh, but you need to be very careful.

0: said, woman said, it's one of the queen.
1: You see, June Ted, no, a beyond as you know.
0: Tell me one more say.
1: I say, you only say,
0: state of mourning.
1: A state of mourning.
0: And MPB and Countiana.
1: Oh,
0: and Ronnie Busa, I wanted to understand.
1: Say, yeah, umsa, as a figure, no. And ye, sir, Nina, Abuano,
0: helicopter, no, you're saying.
1: Six.
0: What do you need for your four young as of now?
1: And I make a set here.
0: About 10.
1: Who said, the Ama, you, I say, you impact. I don't know, it's serious, but I say, I say, never be serious, I say, because you go with any pattern in your own.
0: Oh, make me throw pictures with
1: the other. Yes, I'm in a cocoa, I'm not in.
2: Mommy, you know,
1: I know.
2: And earlier, I was saying something, say, the aftermath of this, you know, wouldn't say, and quite dangerous, quite.
1: Yes.
2: Because young she young.
1: I love you.
2: And you paid you do a dos which you paid you.
1: I'm not a man.
2: Now we call her crack, now we have for being cooked at grand river. Sane,
1: I don't know if we are fine. We cried a mammy mom, but it's not right now. But so, what my Yakima? Men can say, oh, my,
0: you can
1: say, Hono, a Tala Hon, Kerry Beggy Bosso, Tina Quay one, we only hear from me, but no mum, to see how only Yaka see and Papa Beggy and Malam Junction.
0: Because I'm going to fertilizer.
1: Yes.
0: Because I'm going to fertilizer.
1: Yes. Because I'm going to fertilizer. Yes. Because I'm going to fertilizer. Yes. Because I'm going to fertilizer. Yes. Because I'm going to fertilizer. Yes. Because I'm going to fertilizer. Yes. Because I'm going to fertilizer. Yes. Because I'm going to fertilizer. Yes. Because I'm going to fertilizer. Yes. Because I'm going to fertilizer. Yes. Because I'm going to fertilizer. Yes. Because I'm going to fertilizer. Yes. Because I'm going to fertilizer. Yes. Because I'm going to fertilizer. Yes. Because I'm going to fertilizer. Yes. Because I'm going to fertilizer. Yes. Because I'm going to fertilizer. Yes. Because I'm going to fertilizer. Yes. Because I'm going to fertilizer. Yes. Because I'm going to fertilizer. Yes. Because I'm going to ntiakwa kwa ese this is
0: the ministry to mama guno omo guno na person na nine. What is the next thing?
1: Local government ana
0: oni cha guno mi kwa mi ni problems about the people no say
1: ba guno me guno na di bi sha na
0: e die na person na
1: chimia boa
0: kesa kuti wo free education mo e die na wo say free education nine so say what is next? Tanka se samba na. Bon. I don't get it.
2: Yesu so about to say as tanga.
0: Ko ku ye ni kroba. Kroba ja na wo mu da ma de a chenye.
2: Masa. Sa de.
0: Kroba ja na wo mu. Mi ya kito na Yesu wo. Tanka se ba kroba tam ko se dem.
2: Me see. On na who said the alarm ni be blow and then information ni ba. From this house to this house,
0: yeah.
2: Who will be out? Be out. Oh, the prior or the prior organizing media to
0: because
2: one man who phone
0: now. My friend in
2: Unki, Unki P media.
0: I'm going to have a bag on Tuesday. On Tuesday to a bar of a new of Okan here. On Tuesday, who man? On Tuesday is a total tank. Mukia says, but we will be ourselves. My man, I do pay one problem. Do money. But since then I have come in Mumu. Since then I am my basa. But who is he? Many. What could be a sense of a beach?
1: I'm a pedo,
0: Shoma, Quaku, and Yama is soon beach. Now, no one.
2: So, Dabio, come, you don't have to go to the beach, eh? May say, may call a you know, second now,
0: yeah,
2: you could. May you sue Aveno, hey, yeah,
0: aye.
2: Oh, there, Aveno Junction, yeah, father cock cross rail line, the one. Oh, couldn't there, quite both sides. Shania Mons, who not chew ground, was on the crowd,
0: who does that?
2: Tan. Who now poto? If you have been a
0: now.
2: Yeah,
0: and nobody really cares. They have them in their houses. Not connected any of
1: them.
0: You be, or they are too water. Do you see? We don't want anyone else to be able to. But because to me, you call. But to me, you call. And so,
2: you see, I am surprised Obi Eboa is very mild or soft on the government when it comes to pressing issues. I was in Kaswa on Friday and left on Saturday. And at Malam, the road is very, very, very terrible.
1: And so I said, man,
3: Also, I'm quite here.
2: Me go baby,
3: I'm going to say,
2: I'm going to say,
3: I'm
0: But when you say open and say that Joe remix. Especially some of the cases. There are a lot of investigating here, but before they come back, criminal lawyers. Criminal lawyer. It's so long, not I'm far.
1: But because of politics, until we see Bima, he supports us.
0: We will say, "Hey, Juma."
1: And one who says, "Banyako, I do be a court. I'm a banyan. If I move, I'm a banyanda."
0: There be only
1: one. Asa, we go and we
0: say, "By sir, by way, how many 2 years?
1: What kind of 2 years?
3: 2 years, no year, 1.5.
1: Yeah, I'm fine. Say,
0: so Muhammad, me we ni regime way. That's it. Obia, I'm
1: going to go.
0: Muhammad, I'm
1: going to go. Chenka, you catch
2: up, Franco?
1: Hey, come here, come on, David.
2: Why?
0: I have no idea.
2: You don't talk like that.
0: I'm not
2: talking to you.
1: I'm not talking to you.
0: Ah, Saturday,
2: they say, say, I'm a new place.
0: Yeah, new,
2: directly
0: over room. No,
2: but you're too tired.
0: Yeah, yeah. Yeah. Yeah. Yeah. Yeah. Yeah. Yeah. Yeah. Yeah. Yeah. Yeah. Yeah. Yeah. Yeah. Yeah. Yeah. Yeah. Yeah. Yeah. Yeah.
1: Yeah. Yeah. Yeah. Yeah. Yeah. Yeah. Yeah. Yeah. Yeah. Yeah. Yeah. Yeah. Yeah. Yeah. Yeah. Yeah. Yeah. Yeah. Yeah. Yeah. Yeah. Yeah. Yeah. Yeah. Yeah. Yeah. Yeah. Yeah. Yeah. Yeah. Kaswa for Tibu. Na nyami adma china umbe sili pewa kaswa kai mebre last off. Na umai bibia memene da. Na chese yene tintim. 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
2: Okay.
1: Nti ni mano Gloria ene ninuya Foriwa akutu Cashman ni mwani ene umu nina yesi dofu nina amra
2: nami jia wano. Yada wasi bebre. Yamfa eye asidano ema eye proud sponsors no. Quickly, Onga said the Ongalicious have been wahapu munugu so koso den. All you need to do is to look out for the Ongalicious promo pack submitted 20 Onga powder promo sachet in a few 20 Onga shrimp tablet promo wrappers. Now, if I call redemption center, Ben Warner, Jewel, scratch card, scratches. So, unique code never banned tested. Costa 713 star 27 hash. Ne winnie also watched any instantly. There were over 4 million Ghana cedis worth of cash and prizes. Yeah, with me a DBA promo we ran out to the 15th of July 2026 in Tiano Washington. So, terms and conditions account. FDA so emotion wa jia tum say here Daffy's Health and Beauty and so attitude and near man so ka say till the end of June, but I've been told say promo nugu so a ekoso a bit me do ho ahye mu bi it be je Daffy's Healthy Glow Shower Gel 225 Ghana cedis for 3, Daffy's Body Cream 160 Ghana cedis for 3, Daffy's Face Cream 110 cedis for 3, afe Daffy's Baby Skin Cream 110 cedis also for 3, Daffy's Ohema 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barco Daffy's with management no slimming one and also 100 cities no ajibako and Femi Care and also a 200 Ghana cities for 1, Daffy's Acne Cleanser 40 cities for 1, Daffy's Hair Growth and also 40 cities for 1. Fred Daffy's Health and Beauty it was 0202 514 020 and I'll free 0533 776 893. Now the Dubio here be answering to me Eddie Asumo. 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And Mike 2 baby sponsors no a Joy Industries, a Wimbora Spicy Kebab, and a Pook Skelly. 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For life. And so the night is for life. And that's all you want to hear. Yes, I'm Kyle BM said the young Galatians have been with her promo. No, it was so air costly. Then you were over 4 million Ghana cedis worth of cash and prizes. Yeah, air train war submitted 20 hunger powder promo sachet and a few 20 Onga shrimp tablet promo wrappers. Fako any Onga redemption center Ben one Joe scratch card scratches so a be unique code biaba test is code no fako star 713 star 27# no winnie watch it instantly. Say cash price acquire the copium 200,000 Ghana cedis. There are deep freezers, smartphones, you know, smart TVs, appliances, outdoor pina. So account be promo running out till the 15th of July 2026. So hurry, don't miss out on this one. Terms and conditions account here, Shenson. 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Now, Jia to Muse. Hey, yeah, pa pa pa pa pa pa pa pa pa pa pa pa pa pa. Syntex tank. 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Ophelia. Girl. Good energy. I was never try and wamba. Na ye ba. Ye de and I say ama ya boa for ya da won equa yumu e wo fi kwa jume de suna fe. Ye tu apo na ye de and menu sia kasi ya bonsono abremo. Na ye try and wamba na. Peggy Amadon Kose, happy birthday going out to Apostle William Ezu Hoho. I hope I got the name right. Area head downtown of Anko AWA of Anko NBA New of Anko of the Church of Pentecost from Peggy Amadon Kose. And on also Eddie Way Ebae. And I think that will be it. It's the entry on the Nafia by and for the account to us.
4: Yeah, boy, what's the for him?
5: Yes, I'm a queer.
4: Many me crony money, yari. 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You're denying your malaria.
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1: 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Now the issue now is that I was say you call na kwa engineer you say you to tutu sa you know that feeling when you say it me yin yin na say na be anso ni ba e be nya baby afa
2: the
1: one that exactly yes it when ko yia my mention of problem oh ho say particular basin no e wo reservoir na e wo three major streams are e ba ho yo ba ko e friend bale any free bawe zero and now na 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
4: eno e di yin tan kwa in a democracy no there is space for satire that's political satire it be o ho amra na kwa but we have to look at
3: dabi we nye sofo ne ne
5: budget of the get found formula an amount of 100 million was allocated for the implementation of free special needs education and persons with disability. The Act 581 does give me the power and mandate as minister to issue policy directives. I have accordingly and will further direct GetFund to make sure that for 2027 into 2028 and for the tenure of President Mahama every other year, this 100 million is allocated to support special needs education.
3: We saw for the Casabere and was say, Adia Uchiri, once was one say, Suku, a Sika was here to come as a addition free. Never we are here. Now say, Yam Fanko was one per currenti, and Penin for the BS Sikari should be a million famra. No, was in Quada, one was out to be animal, only and Pim Kron, oh, may him. Aje se nyen kwada ke to omdoso ti se kase yemfa bibi sanko masitrema yemfa nko ose sika be se pepem aduanan sabre woman I cut war, see I'm found to talk to near my own said the bayah money swing between my conquest.
5: So those of you who are heads of those institutions, you no longer will hold your calabash waiting for the honorable minister for finance as to what whether one

0: answer radio or not. We also proudly can mention that, as many of you may recall, the feeding fee used to be at 8 cedis, if many of you note, from 2024 thereabout. The government of President Mahama has also further increased that to 15 cedis. So feeding now in all special needs schools across the country, the grant has been adjusted upwards from 8 cedis to 15 cedis. Implementation is effective immediate from today.
1: So for one on a shang messian so unmanyan for Haruna Idrisu nene ena otieno.
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9: The answer is becoming clearer every other day that for the 21st century talent alone will not be enough. Academic qualification would not be enough. Technical knowledge would not be enough. To rise from potential to power, one would need a combination of knowledge, skills, values, discipline, adaptability, emotional intelligence, and above all, creativity. To the rising leaders who would benefit from this program, take this opportunity seriously. Leadership is not about title. Leadership is not about position. Leadership is not about privilege. Leadership is about service, responsibility, courage, and more importantly, impact.
2: Head of Marketing, Edema Eye Ecobank, Regina Ofori, and as you said, we one more beyond some demand, Mabunina, and Faho, Nisa Yomusia, Aquaqua could do, and what no person would be born Chima.
10: Shedding here qualification be as I say, so we could abode in work it away, Debbie. As I saw one Casajitu say, you will be woman, one may Pemwa, Namitin dear June, and one may Bamako Banka boy, and I know the Juma. Yep, a young people, and see Ebia now Ukrano, oh no, mammy, and a year Juma. That's who my Juma no now be managed. You mammy, I was talking Sabia now be managing. But so we see the act of managing the business. What me do, Wamba, and no barney a ball, saying ye abode, but as I saw one Casa Ujitu, now we are rather semi pessimistry, and say, nay, I have a home to me. If you have your Jumadian, your friends. Your first year, your buy applications, your application better to home. I'm for what no one feels. I promote young social media and your money in your one year, open application.
2: Enti any OTA head of marketing Emma Ecobank Regional Ofori na managing director Emma Ecobank Abena Osepuku na HRM says ejmedie we om de be bia obi ampanini wo ne mu da chempanifo no bia om be se om be pa won ntuma na fe wa hwe se entitie bia se fata bia ne mu bia de be so masena mu magina yisan se obi so bia betri ansa na ohunu dwom.
11: So this program is more than a one day event. For us it's a long term commitment to identifying, developing and connecting the next generation of African leaders through mentorship, practical learning, meaningful conversations, and access to experienced leaders. We hope to equip young people with the confidence and capability to lead wherever they find themselves.
2: Hey, the managing director ma Ecobank Abena Osepuku na eda edumeku na dwempa wadwempo ene dwuno dwene Ghana this year ene nkyirima ho edi erekyere
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12: So we are grateful for the team VIA and VSA for the support. I sat there and I was looking at the laptop and I saw that the images were very clear, even though I'm not in my glasses. So I can imagine what will happen in the control room. If they didn't know that there are good establishments like VIA and VSA, now we have a tried and tested company that can do excellent job. And we'll urge as many as possible of our hospitals to procure from you. Because once we have a number of them being monitored by you, the economics of scale will work.
1: Ani ati ye yi panimpa wo hye apomde so ewo nkramantem Dr. Robert Amesa Amesia nene ena wote ye nana okase wie ya pe ena Virtual Security Africa pani a wodi wonu manimu Derek Agbemazi dia tu dwase 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
13: Virtual Security Africa NTA as a business no dia ye ne se ye we CCTV ni electronic security solutions for ifini businesses Inti 17th February hona incident ni si oman probihana yeti yeno. 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So immediately nuna ye teams ne write information call management wana yon kwen se oh. Because we already in this business and this thing has happened, we na atu omu inti no, ye arrangement se ye be koho. 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
18: 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DCOM, rise with skills, rise with income.

0: legs. 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It's still Spain. But the bona quacoche. Ababe di aye. Omeyani di any Austria. Austria na bono moon waste time. 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Omoon waste time. 10 times or another chance for Austria.
1: No.
0: No. But the bona quacoche. 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Prepare.
1: Yeah.
0: Evan.
1: Yeah.
0: I don't prepare
1: too much. I said Austria for not take it one time because Sunny American kind of when it's pain, boy, we're in your chances to not be brace. It's a winner one or two beer. Now with the former, you have to make good use of it. Senior at

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0: Yeah.
1: Mark Evan as Spain or goes. Also Spain or goes. Michael or Afrontadema Ostra. One Abrante DNA Marcel Savista. 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Nede Aboy new commentator Dennis Asamoah Alatula. Eya hunted in Eben. First half of Banavie.
0: Hala, first half of Banavie. Good.

0: for both Spain and both Austria. Near Austria beat me, I try aya na war ye no. But Spanish for no and na one more than boko any munti what me the pressure no emma wom so much. But me Jimmy this a second half no there would be some tactical changes. Game ya ye she ye be hun a bit differently. Kakra from the second half. Both from the Spain and both from Austria because coach Ralf Rangnick me Jimmy di pa at the same time no Luis de la Fuente the experience over when it comes to the World Cup as well as national team and me assure so obey impact will be different walk for second half with boys in the beba able to me a B Astra line no and it's one defensive line on that I'm a Spain and your more goals but say and you're born in a Spain football is and defensively Austria woman is so tight why is so compact but at any day I say Spain for no so you see tactics trying to open up the defensive side saying you will be to me any more spaces now a create more passes ama woman now woman to me as it goes but I hope say second half no Austria will find the antidote to what the Spanish are trying to do saying a game will be more competitive now effort.
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1: yedia ba Star Cement, eh, cement, papa, pa. 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
3: Anio, so we don't want to run lottery dia. 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And I say, who call your website? www.randlottery.com. And I say, what ye? Dial *806#. Choose the agra who pays the wucha. The anamo or the bema on so. Nature's card do biao pe. I say, bohomo pin is your home. And no one no. Who bring your message out? Who ticket me a grab with channel in our woman? Who makes me a winning numbers nibi? A bread be a drop. 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
1: 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Goalkeeper Yunes Simon for Spain. 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The goal area, Yunus Simon. And it's Spain. Rodri. 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Aye, Spain. 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Aye, Spain. 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Austria Eda for Mekabakwa. Omontimi Anti. Austria. And that for me, come back home to me and to
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1: Spain. Abo, aye. 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And it's Spain. Beautiful play. 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Back to center circle. 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Rodri back to Marco Correa. Correa and so HMU Akoma. Alex Mina. Alex Mina back to Marco Correa. Spain. 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Oboy Renti Bianco. Austria Clear Lines, you know. Kevin Danzo. Obobo Renti Bianco. Spain and Brantia Nidi Ene. Pedro. Wakle bono kama. But Spain are winning far. Spain are winning far. Ultra for the Niabre. Korat Lama. Esiakan Edema. Omeyanidi Ede Austria. But the club side, you know, Bayern Munchen. And the club, I will see a kind Eddie Emma. Alex.
4: Yeah. Austria, game on second half, we mean who say Spain day a honky can't for in our about game on so far. And yeah, me won't say any moment from now go betting me about because the rate at which Spanish for no about bow anymore are woman. I started second half on what they fool them, what they are them for cry in our ashemo. I know say second half we now definitely no Spain for bebem with different form of tactics and information. And yeah, me won't say what press. Say on a high rate, and yeah, me want say Spain for no into move ball no at the right direction, creating a lot of spaces for infinity now. She clear chance Oyarzabal as an enya waboman. I say under normal circumstance, some of these chances should be a second goal for the Spanish national team. But second halfway, they are proving Spain will prove. We say they've come with something different that they want to perform. So let's see how the whole thing goes and. I hope say Austria and so will come out with something. I ever boa on my own team and hold up the Spanish because the Spanish seems to be on fire second halfway. Allah.
1: Odi?
5: Yeah.
1: Yako?
5: Yeah. And you know, Allah Tula, Eddie can't matter what I say. Nah.
2: 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4 na Omenia Brie Papa Papa Se Ombetimi Edim Kuremo Samson Austrian so air press on Musubetimi Edim Kuremo Betano Osi believing makes it real Samson Vena Water Changing people's life So Uko Pima Aza Paint Aye Paint Papa Papa And also Upe Paint Na Wetimi De Paint Uda Nwa And Nwane Aza Paint 50 minutes Spain 1 Austria 0 Born Etimatrashe We are your first Tossin with the FIFA World Cup 2026 And a good question Run of 32 Utimi Edim Kunima Now you say Uko Piemo Run of 16 Spain Yes sir Ombetimi Edim Kunima Qualify Born here Corner kick Jamon Fentia Austria Imran Teno Bigo Energy Big refreshing moment Samsung UMB Bank UMB Brothers 7 Ghana with speed since 1972 a chance now so Bonnet Matrashe Bonnet Matrashe welcome go kick yeah boy it's your spin Minowa Casino President do the two Oseno a won't pass out you can on a panel numeric Minia, so say, when you can open a numeria, sabi, who pia, when number bong. It tells all you kinemi, you know, eben, and I'm a boy.
4: Sa, net, and what you will send out you near, uda, nouns a wada, ada ye. Yeah, unyanyano pesa, when I'm say baby girls, he be that way, china, what you will send with Pepsodent. Uda, when he say, and no, I know, uncasamber, and every bia, a conenum, sa, say, a conenum.
2: There's a brush every morning and evening, uju chiana, fan, what you china, and you bring. Rush energy drink, and now, onuna, Yetimabu Bobby, Ama Yetiman Yang, what is required in life? Come a bonnet cross Spain, Lami Ama, Naso, Bonnet Sayer, Spain Betimapana, Spain for the near break, pop, share. But when they play in the back of Udium, and now Austria for the Omuki at the former Bobonnet, that's your cross Spain, Obetimaka Spain, Obetimaka, at the Bona Bonetti, come out, and now Usher, Kubasimo, Omenia Bri, Laporte, Omunyanya Bre Papa Bona Sabidi Spain Biom and now Kopima Sports Water. Don't just play, dominate. Numusio Papa, let me more. What is no co a chance for Spain Biom? Spain the bet me the Bona call. Spain now so Bona be your strong man. I won't pay Piazzo or the Panati. I'm a Bonnet to my trash head throwing 52 minutes and a Sabri AC. Akano run out the 2 FIFA World Cup 2026 Mediano D4. And then Alatula, Esha Siena Metuaso, we're telling the Etika Kra. Yes, it's Brahma Bayo Biwa Bayanina. And then Metuaso, now be Bianca with Vim Energy Drink. So what Vim now, now you say, wait till my boy, you wanna come out. Vim Day inside. Vim Day inside. Sounds now alive soap. Feel fresh. Say, can it seminar, Baba Pa? Everyone, why him? Where to him, Paddy, and running alive soap. A chance for Spain! No, should that be Eben?
4: Yeah, Odi, Spain for no press, say, Austria, so much war, won't have, sending Austria ring to me, and my woman. Mijidi say, Austria is supposed to know this thing, they're supposed to see this thing, the technical bench is supposed to see this thing, because the rate at which Spanish for no make sure, say, we'll be containing one war, their own half, sending a ring to me, and my woman. It is working perfectly for the Spanish. Say, washe, I'm at Spain, and you're more corners, more freakies, just around their place. Ebanesa Anacha say you are giving them the chances to score another goal. And the way the rate at which Spanish phone bobono say onya share another goal and now also second goal, how would Austria come back against this type of play? So Austria needs to at least find a way. They just have to find a way. But Ensa they are not goals in the more.
2: Nasa goals bit my bemo 14 spread upe The other man foul brood anymore was bred not just a muerte. A muerte year party another 14 spread. As a yummy delicious, always on point. My son Kebi, Nabi Bianco, and Timmy Koye, Lawson. Your Lawson delay, man beaters unumbia ebetima boni pebiano ama was wetin menya wodes no ko I say a honna say in kind sounds not focus technology focus technology tabia takum the key to male vitality unye binanu mabema masa ye ka se bema ne ne bema o
4: bema bema ye se wa bota ki na onam sa na onam no for brawe brawe we ye bema ura dem na wa se se we ye bema
2: yes
4: na che se we gina ye ndim na wa ma be bia o be fa bia wo bo dom sa wo bo echi dom na ye so ye je fans ni bi fa sa
2: na se ye nyina ye je fans ni bi sounds on run lottery at run lottery we put you first kiss condom and strawberry jar. 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Monsan Kebi, Nentiman Poyepa, so far, born already, Spain, Eretronomo, Spain, Fonania, Brie, and then, manager, Nigeria, Luis De La Fuente, 65 years of age, 44 games, 34 wins, 7 draws, and then we lose some years, 126 goals scored and a 47 conceded. Internet, Nenia Bray, Papa Bossa, bet me, I'm making history. No, I talk so I couldn't even born across Spain, I'm not telling. Or Tana, no, Spain, I'm a Nia Bray, Papa. Born that's across Spain, we check, call him first, the born in Pomatina. I'm a Nia Bray, Rodri. Born in a circle Spain, where you born in Real Madrid 10 times, so Spain, 8 years, Barcelona, the born in Copim, born in Austria. Austria for now, you born it for, in 10 times so, and now Austria for Jesse on my channel, on my white Jesse, on my PAP, I bought some of the born it Austria, bet my team on Kana, I sent pa, 94.7 FM, Samson Atom, a chance, now's a goalkeeper. Simon Abetibono Eben.
4: Yeah, yeah. Medical case say Austria for the chances and my game anymore in Mawamu Bebre. But Bribi say no na ewa say player na across the ball ultimate position born in front of the 6 yard box, you know. Senia ni player no will get connection with the ball. But me will say Obon keke to release pressure. Senia Spain player no so tata ninti ema obo obon pep obon keke. But we as an kobon here at least will bet me at just 1-0 any little effort be our baby and obet me any 1-1 score line. It is Spain for no have to depend on good counter attack. Now Austria have to depend on good counter attack. Now I'm a moment me at can say yes idea Spain but total dominance will dominate you from all angle into yes I am out break am ding man say with me anymore so Austria have to do something. I wonder what the technical team will be doing by this time. I'm just wondering what they are discussing. I'm just wondering the Kodia what person were here, but they still have to do something. Yes idea and go say a better one for all.
2: So what's up we have something you know say make us a Kwan Estate. Quas Estate from Samin Culture, sir, build your dream homes. So, press as a pop fear party, and I say, dime papa pa, and kananaka, $100,000, any a tree. Now, so, ne, I went to so, at your part, $35,000. Ube timanya be, no ato, ne timi so, po, we so, dine kama. It is still 58 minutes, Spain 1, Austria 0. We are second half of Freddy Kine and as of Fair Tosimeno and Yeguswe Koso, Electroland Ghana Limited, home of electronics, and also affordable luxury. 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
4: Star Cement.
2: Omi a Bruta.
4: Bibia Omo be a Star Cement, Yabisida.
2: Omi a Bruta.
4: Moya tough one, Kasa, Yabisida. Why?
2: We lucky. 59 minutes, so Spain 1, Austria 0. Ofredi Kanemna, Spain Fonya, the only goal. And one are still Yeguswe Kwekwemo. Mouse and Sachebi Ebemo. In Sachebi Ebemo. And so our Austria.
4: Austria na eye changes. Emi say technically woman who say the way a game need to me econo SS wo to me sisana Marco Arnautovic ni experience a owo no odi beboa team no nti se say so far Arnautovic in our bemo me is sure a very deadly striker, one of strikers are woman bought big clubs such as Inter Milan other clubs before. Nti definitely no odi bribi beka Austria team no ho sisia it's up to the Spanish people because Cesiano or Arnautovic, they we all know what he can do. Obabic na as a typical number 9. Yeah, on Rani Bebre, Obabic na ho as a typical number 9. Boss, if you throw bow, if you all angle, so making sure Obey operating in front of the 18 yard box. Into crosses are air both diagonal, straight crosses on top, and they say both on the ground, Biano, Ebe Nedia, say Namsra or the Nitibebo, Ewo Formon, so na a back crosser, he will be there, say Obey me about your opponent. So let's see how far game on a bit me in favor of them.
5: 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Atom 106.3. We are FIFA World Cup 2026. Canada, Mexico, and also USA. Run of 32 and Asabria Gusua Kosono. Wulaki. Okoma Katia si Kanaketuana Dini Kasiapa Ukanaketua Berini Kasia Star Cement Limited Sunshine Letoland Ghana Limited Kwan Estate Kiss Condom and also Strawberry Jar Rand Lottery Tabia Takum Focus Technology Yantuaso Spin Nasudabi Bona Kopim Spin for na priasa metimashe Gua Tosumino Nan Social Kwaya Ostra Fono Chaso mu defend you at your ma eben I saw matupain
4: matupain papa almost pillars because say the way the rate at which Spanish Fono tries to say 1 year world now when see u pillars ye 9 year for pain ma and naturally say goes in over consider pa because Utim say Spanish Fono Bobo no bebre yet goes in intimember that tells you how Astra for a set up on back line on a very low block, making sure say we'll be absorbing all the pressure coming from the Spanish people. It is a Spain for no cross the ball, no say a direct shot. They always have an extra man. Say a direct shot. A crossing soon was raw. They have another extra man. And it's extra man. A cousin here overhead a year fuel. It is a one of the tactics I want to develop. Say what the be protecting a woman in goals be brave. It is
5: a chance for Austria now to Debi Bono or that firm was only teacher. Only says he can't that firm, sir.
4: Arnautovic, Obe Musisia. Only there, yeah. I know, say, Wabe, there, most of the balls in every band will be crosses because only Unse open air balls into what the Befa Riman and say, Obe Timidini Tibepem out of Atenanim. And you know, and Yemenwa say, throw balls and Otimini goalkeeper, Shia Nitim Hong Kokan because on the airman. Oh yeah, man.
5: There's a Mark Arnautovic, 19th April 1989, 37 weeks, 133 caps, was 47 goals. Osaka the man resta Belgrade, a Hondo Sina Kawa. And now Wabemo Ama Utim saw the pressure back came and papa.
4: Yes. Ne appearance no ne present on the field, you know, at the certain type of vim be abre Austria for no, because woman who say woman ya a senior man a ojina enimwa with a little effort a wobe no beti me the ball no at to pull mama on it will push up the ball from all angles a cross or a pass or a then they are trying to locate him because they know the experience and the quality ya opposite say as far as ball ne bane bayi in kwandia Arnautovic there I know say and Mekra no he's one guy I trust him when it comes to Niti one fan pinball into Pomonti and yeah me one say she say Austria for the day born most of the balls in the 5 VM because of Arnautovic present word on the field.
5: Internal Eben and our tenant can also papa Samuel Kama and there Uko Pimodia Run Lottery Tabia Takum Focus Technology Chancellor Lawson or say and who and I said yeah in kind Unumbia Regina Pabene Papa Fortune Spread Baby Na Intimum Pwow A live soap and so I want more Vim energy drink sports water Yan Twaso Bonnie Cross Tram Lantern and now Kopima Aye Louis de la Fontidia Ono Euros 2024 ono atimi agi sini seso Summer Olympics 2020 asan agi sini seso and the formation air 433 attacking otimi se oyad ya se niama bekoye Austria manager ono so Ralf Rangnick ono so sha on the 29th June 1958 68 years now it's a 3 years another thing Fenty 48 games our born we winning Makumaku 28 abo draw 9 we lose Makumaku 11 we share 97 goals and so on we concede 46 goals and so on Bonnie crack spin on the Bonnie pa spin for on your brain on my go message I want more spin bit my denia spin in a crap on a sabre or down on the home we share Dani Omo, Omo e Pia Dako, Lamia Mamo, Awa Anafofel, Lamia Mabe J Pia, Bonin Tentamso, Spin, Sande Bonipa, A Japana T Kama, Spin, Ometimari Piana, Bonina Silkra, Spin Imbrantano, Womo Dana, Amadano, Ometima Ko, Spin, Mazdano, Atene, Beautiful Control, Wapasha, eh? Ade Bona Kubo, Australia, Austria, Defender No, Wakeremo, Go! Spin! Spin! Poro! What one threat to Sumiano Jama spin? JC number 12! 65 minutes to 66 minutes a pen.
4: Yeah, Charlie. We are not spin for here. Efforts they are waiting and I will push it forward by my name so much because they want to cement their win. The 1-0 a yes score line, but a yes score line. Tournament we started, you know, so we could have one goal now going into the game. Not 90 minutes, you know, crammon boy. Hey, we are in time tall. It is pain for now. Now they were pushing up, so we'll be to me a cement one win. Now 2-0. Bona war bono any the chances they are creating, any the way they are creating spaces for themselves, you know. Now interpositional plays, any dominance, you know, she interest say Austria beat me above 82 goals, you know.
5: Pedro Porro and I went to match this particular goal 13 September 1999, age, you know, and 26 years, 18 calves. We are the first goal share with second answer the match touching atmosphere. A honor sina can walk. So far, Uko Piomodia. A live soap, I want more Vim energy drink, sports water, no. Rush energy drink, Persodent, ah, Kiki will say what thing? Kiki will say, Nabi Bianco, and Timen Koye, and so far, my goodness, Okunuma Tim, papa, Jean Tuasso, where are the bossy? Hotel Life commenting also. Ukopima UMB Bank. UMB Bank Bigo Energy. Azar Paint. Vena Water. Samsung Betano. Believing makes it well. Kebi. Ukebi Abedi. Above 18 years. And Abedi Mecha. Ukansu Amesrao. And for last, Nina Nkoguso.

0: So live commentary, hydration break, internal young copa, vena water nibi, ambu bongu yambo, vena water, ubu bo vena water nibia, na ese, wapa, and ne ulaki, Star Cement Limited, Samsung Electrolyte, Ghana Limited, Kwana State, Kiss Condoms and Strawberry Gel. And I'm a counselor. Kiss Condom Nunye Biwate, Uye Bema Mount San Kebi, Mount San Kebi, I will say, it's a baby at that, baby at that. Rand Lottery, Samsung Tabia Takum, Focus Technology, Lawson, and a 14 spread, Yummy Delicious, always on point. 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
1: So far, Memfa in Tia Kesia, Emu, Kopa, Ma, Mary, Obo, Biman, Pong, Kwapim, Ose, Utiye, and Life, Mary, Baby, I will be a Yedawasin, so say, Wode, we're free, Natria, Na, Utiye, and Papa, Papa, Yetiao, Yetiao, Pa, Mary, Yetiao. Na, Hydration Break, so far, no, the way a game, no, air corner, me who say, she says, Spain, for no, they will come into the game, knowing very well, say, 2-0, dear, any little thing they will do, Biano, they are winning. And she say, Spain, I know, they will take their time, they will possess the ball. All they have to do is to possess the ball, take their time, create chances. You don't need to be attacking plenty beam. She say, and who here say, Spain be attacking be brave beam. Just possess the ball. The more you possess the ball, the more you squeeze your opponent for him or for them to get tired. Now what me and your opportunity, now the last goal be cry, what the area, a prepare, a chi, area, you may deny, you know. It's me expect to say, but be a game when I do know, the second quarter of the game, which is about 60 something to 70th minutes na year koi. I can't last quarter na year we game on. May expect the Spanish boys and the coaches to take their time, hold the ball, create spaces, pass the ball. For the kwe nim kakra, now they are bare nim kakra. Senia, ebema uobe rane aba goalkeeper no, oba na wababa medal. They will get tired. They will get frustrated. Now what me and your last goal, now we say what kill game on. Not just say, we be our area. So may expect Spain to go into it with different tactics, because 20th minutes there, we are the last quarter of the game. I can say they will do something better. Now Spain will be at the round of 16.
0: 70 minutes so far. Spain 2, Austria 0. Betano believing makes it raw. Who believe ya? Now I say we're making it raw. Now be Beyonce Tima Koye. Vena Water. Changing people's lives. Sansuna Sarpent. 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Mikimisiano Pane Nyumre. Into Shami Amesri. Yan Tuaso Bono, Ekra Spain, Imrantiano, Spain Fono, and then Monsa Torres, Efimuma, Marino, Anuetima Beshimo, and so on. Born Ekra, Austria, Imrantia, Kucha, Ama Refi, Atifao, Refino, Atifao, Run Lottery. Mausa Lami Yama wa ojinwa minim dia koso woni trimu dia eben.
1: Yeah, Lami Yama wa bobo on fefefe, but he have to be careful with some of the tackles, you know. Sene ya own team in kunya card bia ebe affect womo next match mo, because won say a knockout stage inti mo boye pe you are facing your next opponent, but ukoma silly tackles bini silly interruptions bini mao kada na wako how team no pass. 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
0: Non focus and on board the ball. Yan Tuaso, Alive Soap, feel fresh. Fortune spread. Samsung Alcopiumidia Lawson. I say a Honas AM can focus technology. Tabia Takum. Kiss Condom and Strawberry Jaw. Run Lottery. Airboy Jumana Kama Kama. One more and a net. And you may almost tie it. Am I the live commentary? A brown as some part. 94.7 FM Samsung 106.3 Ukotuma Biko Energy. Azar Paint, Vena Water, Bretano, Etetri, Fortune Spread, Lawson, Ukopiomosidia, Nasa, Kwan Estate, Kwan's Estate, Etetri, Electron, Ghana Limited, Star Cement Limited, and we're lucky. 72 minutes, Spain 2, Austria 0, Bonnie, Austria, Imran Tano, Opie, Pia Bonoso, Tatama, the Bonnie, Bacana, Naso Bonna, the goalkeeper, Edema, Spain, David Raya, Wapia, Oja Komani, Captain, Obetima Kodabi, 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
1: let's say contacts, you know, wasn't harder. It was a Spain funinya foul, but this is football. We understand say a contact game, but who cross rubber from as far as attacking from behind a foul idea. Some of these things obedient foul among opponent, you know. They just have to focus and play their game because the Spanish are trying to squeeze everything from them. And it's in a Spain for no asset up their play to be around the center circle. Senia, the distance between the center and the 18 yard board box and SC Womukipano will be a long distance. It is a Munya Austria nya born cra before our Webeboa Ebeba Spain goalkeeper or na a certain player has covered or something. It is a plan, a strategy in their playing. You could see say all the Spanish players and most of them won't try 18 yard box and when you know sorry won't try center second when you know center circle wa womba umachi. Yeah, just a trick, a strategy to create a space for the goalkeeper. Senia Bobby Abba before a banana goalkeeper and appropriate chidada. So give me they finish. Yeah. Spain for Neri.
0: Nessa Betano Etetre Dentin Fena Water Asapin Biko Energy Sansuna UMB Bank Pepsodent Rush Energy Drink Sports Water Vim Energy Drink Alive Soap Fortune Spread Lawson Focus Technology Tabia Takum Run Lottery Kiss Condom and Strawberry Jar Quans Estate Electroland Ghana Limited Star Cement Limited Sansuna Kopiomodia Wulaki Omotatri Rafian Indiani Glenn Nybeck 37 years from Sweden Onona Odi Ghana ne Panama Game no Sansuna Osha Krasau and the Ivory Coast Dubi game on one of these are games no into Rafino and Ojananas ye papa
1: yes.
0: Amen.
1: Yes, yeah, no more dimbo aquenim refi ni more dimbo aquenim utimi say errors cradio and said that in committee error bi and me pet the way I ultimi imposing who into the game or chest say a very good referee. Some of these referees in we are looking forward for say yebinya more in a tournament like this. Senior going forward, you know, your court tournament be now we are rest assured say won't see Obia or game in him.
0: Via a pen and our team and cannot yan to us 76 minutes Spain 2 Austria 0 and let me know Casino giving my team papa and swan more giving my team and swan more at your mouth Austria Mantano. I'm why I can't himself be a bit me aquae. We're lucky at the Chelsea Kanaketua Nadine Cassia Star Cement Limited Ukupima Electroland Ghana Limited Quans Estate Case Condom and Strawberry Jar Run Lottery Tabiata Kumata Chance for Spain and Tanana de Bonne Cup. We're coming up copying Bonabedi Mastra Omei Bonafua in 10 times. So, share my bona trash here. Hey, answer as was here.
1: Pressure.
0: Danso.
1: Yeah, pressure. Spain for the pursue. Yeah, we'll pursue them so hard. We'll pin you more their own 18 yard box, you know. A banister, what they are on Peprena, a bubble born anyhow. It's a pressure, and I'm out to me, waity, or Kenyana, I'm out the bubble, no, Basasa, and you say nippe. A pressure power, because Spain for no so Bauman, they are pushing them to play nonsense.
0: Sophie Stadium, and then they are sacking Not just Okopimo, USA, California, 70,000 capacity, Los Angeles Stadium, Ubetima Frenesanso, Bonnie Econa, Wabobo Antiteta Chance, Nasu Dabi, Bonnie Timatrasse, Welcome Go Kick, Yamon Fentia, Spain, Still Spain 2, Austria AS 0, Mineo Kasei, Focus Technology, Atatre, Papa Papa, Lawson, Ose Ahona, Se Ayan Kind, 14 spread, Unye Binade Foul Bread Numa, Crackers BBA, Utimidi Bifemo, a very creamy, Odi Fema, when you bet in Abu Bobo Bob, Vena Watani,
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0: I had 14 spread, Fabi, Tintin, Mr. Bay. Yes. Jedini keke alive soap. 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Yeah. 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
1: A good chance but wa bon bohunu. 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One position ne ho ye. 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A very good chance a opportunity for them to come back into the game. But wa bono anyhow. Eja tetena ye beke se fruchire. Wa buffer pone so send your person boni bia. 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As I say, position say ne de be bia bona position ne ho ama wo no. O to boas na wa hwe pone na wa boni ye. But where they were born anyhow be a we wasted chance, you know.
0: Nah, sir, we wasted chance, you know. Yan Tuaso, Vim energy drink, sports water, and na Ukopima Rush energy drink, Pep Student and Sweater Trip Papa, you and me bang, Biko energy, Azapint, and Avena water, Betano, ah, we can wedi. 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Why and a bit my call me Diano D4 Obetima from my buff when you know the bonnet cross spin or the bonnet cross spin Kukrala on the Kuk oh Dabi Wentini Anfa Bono Antoatnemo Koswa na Fawani Tre Betano 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
0: Numbi Namboni Periano Internal Focus Technology and that ceiling fan Bibia Ubenya B Amabi Bianso Timakoye Adjama Kama Lawson or say Ahuna say and kind 14 spread and a life spool and a life soap Vim energy drink Unye Bina Numa Ebetima Boye Papa. So game no aye 2-0 in favor of Spain. Anatovic come on or come.
1: Yeah.
0: Or back game no this is aye.
1: Or this yeah. Or the Vim be about game no more. Or back game no more. So what you say? Say no. Austria for no passes in na aye top passes. Wobo passes in na after him crosses in kwa and a wobo. And a wobo passes so I will make sure say the pass revolves around aye 6 yard balls. No, because a whole and a mostly ubenya. and out of it. Into what Bopa say, and I'm former, what Bopa 6, CRD, no, in the middle of the 18 yard box, you know, a whole in a wobble pass, and if I say, and I'm top on so the same position that tells you when him now, then when him what he's capable of doing. Into on also, no, they are trying their best to feed him, and he's also trying. Just say, oh, yeah, any clear cut chance be obeyed me, a primary to pull me, and inside there, and can maybe what should go ama Austria.
0: Sofi Stadium, KS Stadium way, 5 group games, and you're born more. Run of 32 matches. Sasna, I have 1 quarter final game. Usha, US and Paraga game opener. A honey, yes, yeah, kind of Sasna, Belgium, and Iran, 0-0 game on Mopano. And also a hot and yes, yes, kind of so far, so good. Asampa 94.7 FM, Abdom 106.3, FIFA 2026 World Cup, Canada, Mexico, and also USA, 83 minutes. Spain 2, Austria, Aye 0. Bonnie Cross, Spain, with Cabana Sepia in Tetamso. Lami, Yama, Small Boy Danger, 18 years of age, Osakura. Usha Lami, Yama.
1: Yeah. Usa, Sikane won a hotting him, but Usa. Sikadi, if you were, you'll be one hotting him, pa, but, oh, yeah, young boy, cry.
0: Lami, Yama. Oh, no.

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1: 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Just choose your game type. Who the game na be ba ho, options na be ba no. Who choose wa. 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
1: 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Bipia, ebe, come on. And so, the amount. Now, also, we need to match Verna Sports Water. 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Such as, oh, baby, I will be a. 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
1: 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Sports Water, refresh your every move. 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
1: 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o se fantastic commentary bra Yama, we are waiting for your go and I saw the buyer Japan and I'm also manager so Eddie William Mohan must say Odi you do all I'm driving from Cape Coast home but your commentary make me feel I'm at home keep it up and this manager honestly dear Eddie William internet who could be media and Papa K honestly I say I'm enjoying your commentary keep it up for the good job Papa K the original de, I say all the best humble commentator honestly ne dia or the room and then I say Alaji Nunu Bremenson with Raymond King Step omu nina Ed Raymond omu team eti wa honu makama 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
0: What up, Renabo? 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Name on Kaisen Shishaka Krawobo. 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

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Blender. And in your kick and hoopy. Shushan ya throw focus. Ana HBZ. Costa. Ana Avalante. Ninina ya focus technology ni ma papa ni bia. Aye made in Ghana. Na employment ya focus technology diama Ghana mabuni nyasa mketwa. Omu office wako mwa akosi jansen.

to say walk up here at Kosi. What said the Kassia at the Ma Kana for SS Utimi El New House in your Sassi and T Nadai Nin Sassi? What is it a bonus? Ukona say a teacher Mante Nana Buamia? Was see 1,000 houses go and I'm walk up in T. SS New one I was see a teacher Mante Nana Buamino? What is it a bonus? So, and the Manimia Bajunia and son walk up no Ako Nevi and what's in Sansia Nibo etapom a mansu eni hono kwana soye e o kuntunsi sansam in samu okanti teacher mante but enedie waka promono ene ekosu e o teacher mante nana buami esit ni wana kwans abodeno wasiko na kwajudie e bono.

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1: 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Just look at me.
2: Anyo, so what do you want to do round lottery, dear? What's me this? Who bet me at your tickets no be your POS terminal, sir? And what your lotto kiosk are hold winning in Amo? And I say, who bet your website? www.randlottery.com. And I say, what year? *806#. She's your girl who pays a witcher. Diana Moa, what did the man also? Nechaska do do be our pay. I say, boom, pay Nisha. And no, I don't know. Who bring a message? Who ticket me a grab with Kennedy now?

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1: 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Diana Moa, what did the man also? Nechaska do do be out, okay? I say, boom, pin this show. And no, I don't know. Who bring your message out? What tickets me a grab with training in our woman? Who bet me a winning number, Snippy? A bread be a drop. 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

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That's a chess BBR. And so, bedi dem edi amau kama 0503 159739 0503 159739. And I say, ubeti mi ako Electronan Ghana Limited akachi na BBR so eti mi ako yo. I say, Electronan Ghana, bring the World Cup home. Na o oho na o UK TV na players no unhuamu. Just say, I say, players, when you're in the park, and so, and you know, Electronan for ever bow, and my will be beard. Eye fe kama players ni nyina obe home ye ebra bo no so eguso e koso no mausa enka omo smart tvs ni bi na chese bibia enso entimi enkoye enso enfama o ba bibia wo bia no nyame enkoso enhya weye adom sports page 2 abwafo a omo so eso ya sene emende enwumre so live commentary on asempa 94.7 fm sansuna adom aye 106.3 and there yet me at the bro am I want so when you eat me gye baby I will be on a mess now say obe koswa na chese wait me at a tree na be piano eat me akuye me ding and so at the odifo abofo nyina hen na dodo ona so e de frem ene mempem fo e beta machi ene professor Ike Wallace e 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via ubia.

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Facebook. 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Na share and share and share. And we'll be on share about 25 times.

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Would you be in chair? True Christian Bible Church, Beshem Temple. Mr. Kwame Amwate to say, oh, Holy Trinity Hospital. 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Bye.

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Uko Facebook, I'll be on topic, you know. 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Louis Lawe. Spinters Road. Thank you. Kina Paja. 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Kin. 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Any about a ties double no multiply no. Ishmael Kreponi Rock. Inside Costa Junction. Edan Ponsa Hanover. Germany Edda. How are you doing? God bless you, sir. Daniel. Ohine. How are you doing? Uncle Dan. Oh, see, can't wait. Clement, my son. Auntie Percy Samuakon. Sansuna Josephine Mensah. Papa, Mr. Paula Kumia. How are you doing? What a message. Tonight, a new man message. I do prosper. Bless you. Yao, a bridge station, a Kuapim. Jamina. Utie Free Latte, Auntie Julie Etie, Imala Gwanu Eke E Bompaye, Onusutie, Same Asaman Ketua, Equapem, Editu, Katamanso Otie, Sanso Ena, Jassis, Legon Hills, East Legon Hills, Misa Ereko Parimens, I come on a wife, Every Parimens, I read as Equapem, Sister Santua, Sejimase, Sejimase for Chiamon,

0: see each other, Fredo. It's a Fredo. And I just said, here we are. And Makra, it's a Fredo. Young Queen. Reverend Kepler and Senator, the Chancellor of Nasem University at Duma FM. We are here tonight to present the message of the month. God bless you for tuning in. And those of you who are watching our Facebook Live, Nasem University, we are colorfully seated. But I don't have me waha. Amen. Amen. Amen.
1: Right.
0: Amen.
1: This sounds like no quick.
0: Amen.
1: Someone here right.
0: Amen.
1: Na yeah no quick no. And then Eban.
0: Amen.
1: Why only asem no? You see when Timi and Koti asem no, anya bibi. Why only asem no? Asem no so na yense ntioni.
0: Amen.
1: So yari here, your kwa emma. You bibi anya yie no. What asem no sesa no. Then so die no nyam, e wo Yesu di mu. Amen.
0: Amen. Bless you. It is a good night because the Lord has given it to us. Majo Mijay, bless you. Auntie Jennifer, bless you. Sheila, again, bless you. Reverend Gabriel Anzani. The message for tonight. I will step into success. I will step into success. Benjamin, Tema. Yamani Suye. I will step into success. Kase, I will step into success. Kase, Bosumi, Ayewuremi. Any and not Akano. I will step into success.

0: into Sasset, Reverend Gabriel Anseni, Chancellor of Nasem University. The first quote, 2 Kings 7, Efa Akwatafono, 2 Kings chapter 7. Bible say, Na Ekon Kesia Ba, there was a famine, and so soon talk, and there were four lepers. Omo the gate of Samaria. Oh, come to Omo. I'm see, why sit we here until we die? You try, but when we go forward, we will also die. So for us to sit down and die, let us go forward. They went forward. Bible says they rose up in the evening. Yes. And they went to the camp of the Arameans, yes, which means the Syrians. And when they were close to the camp, they saw that nobody was there. Except food, money, and properties. Omu to an amount, and you may be no new. Omu ko Syria for any camp. Omu ko druhono, na obi anyho. Sikana bui, e bianin in tanya. The reason being said, the Lord made the host of the Syrians to hear a noise from the feet of the lepers, like chariots, like horses, and a great earthquake. So they said, Israel has hired some groups and kings against us. Therefore, let us run away. Nyamima, omunaya, omutu yeno. 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And so, omunan, emufuno. And they say, amoka. They say, amoka.
1: Yes, sir.
0: Any roller. 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

and left their camp and left food behind. 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They left their tents, their horses, their donkeys, their monies, and they fled for their lives. When the lepers got there, they went from one corner of the camp to another. They did eat. They drank. They carried money, silver, gold, garment, raiment, and they hid them and went back and came again. Nyamima omuna se eye noise tisenia kukurudubi anama shisibi ema tamfuni janeye. I will step into Sasi. The feet of the lepers. God used the steps of the lepers to drive away massive enemies. Massive enemies. A dom a eye atamfu dom. 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The sound of their steps. The sound of their steps. Noise, you know, it put the enemies into flight. That means, he said, God can use your steps to shake your enemies. God can use your steps to also lead you to a place of plenty. Akwatafono, nami yusu omu nasi, dete, aye steps, you know, to put into flight the enemies. So God can use your steps this month to shake your enemies. Nami bet me on my steps. Unai, anyone na montio dete, aye wasi, you know, ebe wosu atamfu. Nyami bet me on that steps, so, Edwa ko bebia, sika, eni eduane wo. Bebia will be a lift up your hand and say after me. Kase Lord, use my step into success. Kase Lord, in the name of Jesus, this month, this year, I will step

0: in Jesus' name, lift up your special offering. Make you affordable. Give an offering toward this word. The message of the month. I will step into success. Yeah, what do you remember? So, Obu Otunna, the new copy of Baby Bonnie. Obu a baby, Obu Kono. And you crying in Accra near Koso. Are you listening to me? Obu a Colombia, Anya here. Obu a Canada, Anya here. 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
1: Oh,
0: kase rade. 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
1: Maminai.
0: Maminai. 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
1: bebia,
0: dear one, oh yes, we do. Number near 02 45, another 45, 04, another 04. It didn't a Gabriel answer. 02 45, another 45.

ye born in yumse tutuma na mo si ye. Uti yemi ana. Listen, Abrabomu, if you need anything this month, if you will need anything, the remaining year days of the year, you need God to order your steps to create miracle and lead you to a good place. But see me way, and now I can send a final question. Say, Bibi, how we pa? Nyami also shira wo nine so. I was saying Nyami shira wana montio, and then wo nine. Say, Edu be kwako pie ye. Obu o pia, ni nadi ni ko pie mansumu, emusiomu. Asem kese na mbosu sano news me by nena mi tiwa aduma fa aro hubebe secondary school bi mrefi school no boys bi enu yagi me bako wabako seka o free fie akwa a school o free fie akwa school nani mamene ni papa ni muse yewone bane sika yukuno ti message amdi abano inu yaba ema ubu opia bontina omrefi eni abona sum. Baby, and the 90 in the choir, you know. I'm finna call you. Who was your baby, no? Yeah, one night, and the dover choir, what do you? One night, and the dover two choir. One night, and the dover choir, and you. One night, with the number 10, sir. Kebra and Sani. Kase Radi. I finna Matias here. Radi, bomina home by mommy. 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Lord, protect my steps for me. 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And protect my legs. Lord. Let me step into success. Number near 02 45 another 45 0404. Ubi ama for the baby. Bosumi asha se no. Now 9 found copy baby pa. One in 9 year. Cause the Lord use my steps to shake certain grounds. Everybody use me 9. At this aquatafono. 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Cause the Lord. 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

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Our dear Ben, our I do call room. A fear Ben, our I do call room. A Juma Ben, our I do call room. 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A quiet Ben, our I do, yeah. A fine, our I do call.

Pinya Farbo, Pinya Farbo, Pinya Farbo, 02 45 another 45 0404 Idini Ekibre answer 02 45 another 45 0404 Idini Ekibre answer. Yeah, America Crowdaho and so go ha Ebi Akako Pier Nevada Nevada Kaye Ye Ebi Ako Pier Ohio and Kwaye Ye Anna Missouri Kwaye Ye Ebi Apie New Yorker Kwaye Ye Alison Kelfi Anna Virginia Kwaye Ye and so Ukopie South Dakota Ukopie Alabama Ukopie Mississippi Mississippi Jackson Mississippi Ebi Radi do Far Connecticut Hartford Kwaye Ye Kase Radi Tutumanamo si ye Tutumanamo si ye Psalm 37:23. Yena David Ikan, the steps of the righteous man, the steps of a perfect man is ordered by God. The steps of a good man, good man. Psalm 37:23. The steps of a good man are ordered by the Lord, and he delighted in his way. The papa na motion. Ready to tweet see you. I said, Rade, and I dream, and meet you as a to Manamo Kosi. Oh, yes, you did.

Sebrate. Sabusumi we. A few way. I will step into Sasset. Bekwako Pie Bebia. And Koswa and Koswa. And Koswa. So many years ago, Nanke at the party. My name is Mr. Danny. Yeah, tea party, party, no. Your friend in Koso. And Koso party. Put him in an agi. Kase Rade. Famiko in Koso. Kase in Koso. I feel listening to the scriptures. Gabriel answer. Number here 0245. Another 45. 0404. I will step into Sasset. Do you have the faith? Do you have the boldness? Man of God, do you believe you will step into success? Deuteronomy chapter 11:24. Deuteronomy 11:24. Every place where the soles of your feet shall tread shall be yours. From the wilderness of Lebanon to the river Euphrates. Bebia, Muna Besibian, Hone Beya Mudia, a free Lebanon. Copy Euphrates so that no man will be able to stand before you. For the Lord your God will put your fear upon all the land that you shall tread upon, that you shall tread upon. As I see Bia Muna Besisono, Bia Besrom, Kazdimachi, Kazel Lord, let my feet tread to possess my grounds. Kazel Lord, let my feet tread to possess my ground. Mama Kwanchre, Opa Sasibi, Odija Sasibi, Konanteso, Keke. A spiritual walk, a prayer walk, or Nantiso, put your coffers as in so, the bomb by Sambra, send it TV as a son of Babe Odia. You have a plum, a crevetis woman. Your night, your boy and Sam, you are not, and they are one night, Bonana.

Lord, guide my feet. I will step into success. Lift up your special offering. Pay your special offering. And it will be a month for their special. Everybody at the message of the month. Pay your, who are Ghana, who are Brochure, pay your affordable. I will step into success. 0245, another 45, 0404. Gabriel answer. 0245, another 45, 0404. Gabriel answer the beba. Okay. Bon pa ye man. Radin fa wo nan ko pie baby pa. Obu an nan ko pie musio, nan ko pie asem. Utie me ana. Number ni affordable number. Me ka se frɛ. Baba for there. So your offering 0245, another 45, 04, another 04. The name is Gabriel Ansan. Deuteronomy 33:24. What a scripture. Deuteronomy 33:24. Listen to prophecy on the tribe of Asher. Deuteronomy 33:24. And of the tribe of Asher, the prophecy says, let Asher be blessed with children, let him be acceptable to his brethren, and let his foot be dipped in oil. Deuteronomy 33:24. Was it? Asher Bushyadi, Yamir Shramuni Emma.

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And Pastor Uko Israel. That was how the people of Asher became the rich billionaires among the tribe of Israel. Among the tribe of Israel, one of your rich people are those whose ancestry can be traced to the tribe of Asher. They are the billionaires among the Jews. 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

0: 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Edini Akebra answer. Which means any message so far? I don't have money now. Unya zikada. 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Nawano, afurbo kwa nisika, visa ubenya sika, ticket ubenya miato, $3,000, if free kwa America, yadi acha kwa the 2,000 something, you understand? Ufa, Maroka, ukwa transit, Ethiopian Airlines Addis Ababa, Maroka transit, Morocco. Wanya direct fighter, KLM, ukwa transit, nawa ticket kwa ubenya sika. Canada visa, ube tumia jimi. It's a connection, 1.2 billion. 1.2 billion. Obisi, hey! Oka se say. Oka se say. Me pe Canada ako. Only 120,000. Shopabo Ghana citizen. You know Gugu. Na me mwaw. 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Ne enchi bibimra. Yen tro hiyamu saa. Number 0245 another 45 04 another 04. I'm going to give you a scripture. I'll blow your mind. Don't want to assume you. Don't want to acquire, sorry. Don't want to acquire. Job, Bible say, the whole Bible, only your coupon catcher bonsam say, so bien was soon yammy to send me. Job. Yami dini bosu wa bonsam ni. Se, nobody. Obiyano o son yami eye upright. Eti se, Job. O nyesika se cham. Tye Job. Ni citation. Anase ni biography. O nwanka se nenu. Wasi mi Job. 29 verses. Job 29 verses. Hye Job. Die Job. E mani ye yeno. O nwanka ni secret ni. Job 29 verses. What a scripture. Was it me, Job? Name the butter and the hook room now. Was it me, the butter and the amma and the hook room now? What the Bible has Sikanon. Was it me, Job? Yeah. Was it me, the butter? Job 29, verse 6. Job, was it? When I wash my steps with butter, Bebiaro tuni nebiaro with the butter is running now. Job 29 verses was I wash my steps with butter and the rock poured rivers of oil. What you say? Was it me pia? Now quite sense or the butter funny now. No, the night echo see a bubasua, not oil remover. Open oil field, open discovery of oil. I can't tell no. Job, was me the butter, margarine, me the famine now. I say, sebebi, I'm dimming now the basin. A oil rock, a bubacre, yeah, not oil if you over. Says that we need a soft ground. Maybe you're watching the whole thing. Whole thing. Job 29 verse 8. We are the idea kind. Job 29. We are reading it. Was it me? God preserved me. And I became rich. And I sorted people out. I blessed people. I had everything. Once when people see me at the gate, they smile. Why? Because I wash my steps. I wash, me wash it, me steps, you know, with butter. And the rock poured me out, rivers of oil. May your feet lack no oil. Jesus. May your feet lack no oil. Jesus. May your feet be anointed with oil, yes, to go to proper places. Oh. This man, Nyaminfa Angwa, and Sra Wunaho, Nebe Biabe Konenyo ni Munyam, when ni Munyam Ewa Wunase. I listen carefully. Minya Baby, Enofi, Maryland, Eba Ghana. Also for Ghana for this time, no? Muya di mudresi pa. Nensu di mamu se Ghana for dudu na nasi nyefe. Say mama, what's your no cray? Gana for Nasi Nefe. You run a Nasi Nefe. Kun yetra. Same foot through. Any quining yet. Two former Nasi Sebrugin. Yana san. The foot through Ben of America of fine. Chicago and Nasi New York. May your feet lack no oil. Yes. May your feet be anointed with oil. May be my revelation. When God anoints your feet with oil, you go to proper places. Nyame anointing will nine with oil. Oil on feet. Oil on feet. Do you know the meaning? It symbolizes royalty and riches. Obiyan nase yasra o angwebiyano. Jesus oyo hene eno kobe biyesikawo. I mean my revelation. So what the revelation is that? Holy Gabriel answer, Bible engineer. That was why. Obia Finako. Anadwi. Any ochina nopa. For oil. Fast rats now. Yeah. So important. That is why Jesus was pleased when the woman anointed his feet with oil. Abra or baby. Eddie oil. Ever slash like yes nasino. Next, we have for no a complaining, a protest here. Yes, you see, Munyano. Dear Mamu, where are you? You have no idea. You have the back, Kaino. I book on John chapter 12, verse 3. Bible say, Mary took a spikenard of oil and anointed the feet of Jesus. And Jesus was pleased. Don't joke with your feet. Who shall be the first place of your Nazi? Nancy to say, as a cocovidia Nancy, and answer, who's a shoe papa? They say, oil on feet. The tribe of Asher, their feet was dip in oil. Job will say, I wash my feet with oil. Because oil on feet, it symbolizes riches, it symbolizes treasure, it symbolizes royalty. That was why. Judas name Kwasiafono. Yes, so Muko can't was a Jesus. When you read John 12:3, Mary took a spikenard of oil and anointed the feet of Christ. And then Luke 7:44. Bible says a woman came and washed and anointed the feet of Jesus. And then Jesus catch Peter say, Jesus dama, what did you have Peter and poor? He'll read it. Gabriel and Sani. After the one number here, 02-4545-0404. He'll read the name in pump. What a message. Luke 7:44. Say yes. The importance of anointing your feet with oil. The importance of anointing your feet with oil. Do you understand it? Luke 7:44. Jesus turned to the woman and pointed the woman to Simon Peter and said to Peter, have you seen this woman? Have you seen this woman? Peter, I entered your house. You gave me no water for my feet. Luke 7:44. I entered into your house, Peter. You gave me no water for my feet. But this woman has washed my feet with tears. He has wiped them with the hair of her head. You gave me no kiss. But this woman, since the time I came, he has not ceased to kiss my feet. Yet my feet. Here, or say my head with oil. You did not anoint me, but this woman has anointed my feet with ointment. Because of this, her sins are forgiven. All her sins are forgiven. Are you listening to me? Obi anointing Yesu nasin wa dinibon neche eno. Ya musi ababu ye. Ude te biya obi nyagboni yo. Ansana. Ya dinibon neche eno. African Christians. Ye pe judgment. Timu ye ding. Judgment ni punishment. Mwa. Mami we wan sakra. Or the oil,
1: Numa.
0: Yes,
1: Numa.
0: Or the oil, Numa. Yes, Nas. Yes, you see the
1: boy. I got you.
0: Because the Lord, my feet will never be dry. My feet will never be dry. Mami chani yungo. Yeah. Na mekano. It is where your feet takes you. There, you succeed or not. So be you, ni you. It's never be on adoko. Speak to your leg. What is the speak to your leg. Speak to your leg. And speak to your foot. Tell it, my legs, because my leg. I command you, take me to good places in life. Me night, me command you, me show say, listen, what took Israel to the promised land? Then the Israel for the promised land. One night, their feet. So God told them, Deuteronomy 29 verse 5. Nyame refer omo. Omo ye so mo ye mistake no. Wo nyame ka chiro. Nyame se mo. Me bom na ho ban. Empa bo amu che kura no. Empa bo na ntete. Mo nan anhono. Mo nan antatai. Me ma mo nan ye ye di mu ko ba bi pa. Nyame do ne omo nan. And they refer to them. Israel for 9 and don ko ba bi pa. Ajue. Ya. Ya mansa. E o 9 na. O 9. Nan fo ko ba bi pa. Kasebrate and Najui, the bomb in 9-1 for there, but 9-1 for there, but with 9-1 for there, what the preacher will be done? What question is what is that of with the Anaya preacher? You give Bransa Babu engineer, but with 9-1 for there, Kasebrate and Najui, the bomb pay here, extra me 9. Minaye, Fami Kobe Bipa, Fami Kobe Bipa, Ewo Yesu Demo, 02-45-45-04-04. Gibransa na beba 0245 another 45 04 another 04 appointing ye for you to reach somewhere in life unless your feet is ordered by God. You have moved in Mr. Apostle cause be here. Your friend a wrong turn. Yeah, when you have wrong turn. Boys niggas be two coins in America. And no money don't copy baby bunny. Send a baby on copy a win the panam. Cruise be on. Nipo mo ku o magica sesu opa so money e real e bi wa transient no wrong ten will not bet me do akoba bi born you understand your legs can take you to trouble. Shout after me my punk say down legs of mine cause down legs of mine cause me nine down legs of mine I order you to step well into blessing not into trouble cause me nine me order for Jesus demons. Where your foot steps, you understand it? Where your foot steps is very important. The healing of the man at the pool of Bethesda. What me jamas of course be? I said this week, na of course be put up. Papa na pool of Bethesda. I can't even know. Wow, who bet me? I could to issue on nine. Yes, we say, didn't know you had a time. Was it the beer? Me nine, I did my bro. Was it when I make an attempt with my leg, somebody also steps in here. Because Bible say, the one who is able to step, number one. Number two, was it anytime I make a step. Number three, somebody step. It will step, or nine. The healing at the pool of Bethesda. Bethesda depended on the steppings of those who needed healing. The order, the condition, or the pool of Bethesda, and they said, the steppings of those who needed healing. What do you hear? The steppings. May the Lord help your steps into success. May God help your steps into success. May you step into success. Shout after me finally. As the Lord, order my steps into success this year. Already, to Tumanamo, AC, to Tumanamo, C. I mean, Kobe, yes, you can walk. Oh, yes, you do. Pay your father, boy, upon. Pay your father, boy. 0245. Another 45. 04. Another 04. Oh, boy, for the area. Oh, and Kua, this is a. Say, you're in Kuto. Say, you're Vaseline. Say, you're oil. You could be at this run. Bompa, you go so. Say, you're in Ku. Abraham, this is a man, Nancy. Fami copy by before. But for the way, Nekas actually in Kun. And I say, oh, in Kuna Pija. Members of course be a Bompa Kun, this is here. But for the ball on sa left, now Kun on sa right. It is of course be by yourself, Manaman, this is here 1 minute. Father, for 1 second, so soon you
1: can call. No, no,
0: amen.
1: Yeah, my dear, so.
0: Amen.
1: Oh, yeah, Kashi.
0: Amen.
1: Radema, one of Mosizi, what?
0: Amen.
1: And in Kuto. And Obeti Mama. One among a BCC.
0: Amen.
1: I don't know about control war. No, I'm on Tiasia. Tiagama and Tiasia. Rev, who here? Joshua chapter 1, verse 3. Was it baby a bit too nice, Bia? Made a while, Eddie Amount. Then you say, Yamon Kunkun, and I'll do one among Bede, a BCC. Now, yes, you know, I'm a Catapono. 2 Kings chapter 7, verse 3, no Kono. Was it say, Yakukuima? 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
1: na atamfuni chwariye na wunayeno edima awom ema wunjijie embiye meika se ya rade ma wanamo ensi ye. On found Kobebia and a pied a walk. On I know, said your baby, see, and the Psalm 32 verse 8 was a Yamina Machido. Baby, I be two and I'm on belly, a BC. And what I'm on, is he what? Now also, near my pa, on Senka. Cause one found a moon, see ya, on a man of a ton communum. On a man of a ton, baby, and a day, Yanto. Ewo yesu dimu onwa emfa wanamu esi na esi uye wadintu Isaiah 3:10. Ewo yesu dimu. Amen.
0: God bless you, Savarada. So for cause be
2: okay. Apostle, your bompire, baby be obiani, your bompire, the amount. So what send you seed now? What send you offering now?
0: I mean, one number, ni mama.
2: So what anointing oil, and also in Kubia, Fasisia, your bon number, no? I want you to take part. Me person you're connected to this grace. Because I say when my feet was deep in butter, in oil, I say Asha or the member CC oil. It baby be obiano, ye be yesadi. Your bon number now they send your offering. Then you may come up, I just send it. I just want you to be part of this. Na jinya me di say ebra ye babe bompa and they anoint you feet. Nyami do be jina usro soro mea. So what I say. So this is the number. Oh send your offering. No send this. Do me nyame kwa pam se ready. To mana monko baby pa.
0: Yeah.
2: Ebi otina o interview bi. Ebi awuku siya penny bi. Ebi awuku ejume bi. Mwoko pe mwebi. Utu kwen bi. Esi anoint two feet. Na
0: nyame kwa na mwa isi ne pa.
2: Yes. So what I say. Nyami ne tutu ni pa na and when you anoint your feet, you activate the power of God. So the number is number nini 02 45 another 45 04 another 04
0: hope you
2: 02 45 another 45 no asabo 04 no asabo another 04
0: didn't a Gabriel answer
2: 45
0: near mienu
2: and a 04
0: and a 04 mienu
2: it was send there sisi ya bompa o ya obi a obi a na nku bi a obi a e bi a otike ti e bi a otike na otia na wonifie ba bi a ono oyo ne ho sisi a you can still
0: fan
2: In the name of Jesus Christ, me bompa ye with Yeshu Christo dem. Onai be kunshidem. Onai be kuyidem. Onai be kubebi nyanku pansi si diama. And with Yeshu Christo dem, nyami be establish onai. Ose ni